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coming up on 11 minutes past 6. V2 Radio, the early bird for Thursday. Ed Sheeran, the A-Team. Not a sign of Hannibal or B.A. Baracus or the Face Man anywhere. And Duran, is there something I should know? Starting things off. Well, it is Fresh Breath Day today. You're going to do the old... Just, you know, check whether you are fresh and ready to go. Scuba Day and also Pale Ale Day because, well, it's 5 o'clock somewhere, right? Break up in reverse. This is Teddy Swims on V2.

0: 18 minutes past 6, V2 Radio, the Bluebells, Young at Heart. That's a bit of a deep dive because I've not heard that in a long time, much less played it on the radio. I seem to recall that back in the day as well, it was used in an advertising campaign for a certain type of car. If I'm wrong, somebody will correct me. But I guess if you went looking on YouTube, you'd probably find the old ads. Be interesting to see how they fare against today's advertising. So we will push on in just a moment with music from George Michael, a song called Too Funky on V2.
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1: 24 minutes past six, V2 Radio, the early bird with George Michael, Too Funky. I was alarmed to be reading over the last couple of days the stories that were suggesting that great white sharks might be lurking in UK territorial waters. But then I remembered two things. One, it's the silly season, kinda. And two, this story has surfaced regular as clockwork for quite a few years. Normally, it's a shark that's been seen off the coast of Bognor Regis. But now, because of environmental changes globally, they're coming further and further into all UK territorial waters. Just in case you were thinking of going out for a paddle, cue the music. I mean, is it possible that they could be living in our waters, according to the Natural History Museum? Yes, it is. But better to know than not know, right? Perhaps stay on the land. Stay where it's dry. Just to be on the safe side. Huey Lewis in the news, if this is it. Amy Winehouse to follow with Rehab on V2.

0: We have Amy Winehouse of V2 Radio, the early bird at 28 minutes to 7. Remaining largely dry with some sunshine around today. The sunshine perhaps rather hazy at times. Temperatures around average for early August, but much cooler than of late. And I think for some people that will come as a bit of a relief. Highs today reaching 22. Musically, Gracie Abrams on the way on V2.
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love so fine. I put my head on her shoulder. She said, tell me all the trouble. You know what she said? She said,

The crowd was singing Wonderwall, the script. It's 14 minutes to 7. And before, we had the Rolling Stones and Fall to Cry. Just a reminder, if you've got one of our car stickers in your motor and you've been spotted by the sticker patrol, they're always looking. £50 could be yours tomorrow. £50 Friday. Be listening to Tanya and see whether your number plate is read out on the radio. Boyzone. Picture of You, got some Madonna and Bruno Mars to squeeze in before 7 on V2 Radio.

0: Bruno Mars, Marry You, coming up on 3 minutes to seven. Thank you so much to Identity Destruction for their support of the radio station. We are standing by for breakfast with Tanya. It's on the way next.
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4: From the Sky News Centre at 7, FIFA's under pressure president has received backing from the organisation's management despite calls for him to step down. Gianni Infantino's apologised and admitted mistakes were made in an open letter published in response to his now scrapped World Cup sell-off plans. Our reporter Rob Harris has been reading the statement issued by the head of football's governing body.
5: We acknowledge mistakes were made in the process of the proposed establishment of the FIFA Forward Enterprise. It was certainly not the intention of the FIFA Council and FIFA member associations to feel excluded from the process, and it should have been handled differently.
4: Walk-in mental health facilities will pop up in libraries, banks and elsewhere on the high street in England this autumn. Up to 159 dedicated sites will open as part of a £343 million initiative. 100 of those will be specialised community centres, with many hubs expected to keep their doors open 7 days a week. Brian Dow is from the charity Rethink.
6: If your mental health gets worse, then it's more likely you're going to find it difficult to keep down a job. So you might end up in debt, your housing situation might be at risk, and then that catches you in a very vicious circle. So what we've seen from the trial of these is a reduction in inpatient admissions.
4: A Latvian man's been brought back to the UK to face charges over the death of a 12-year-old boy in Coventry. Keaton Slater died after being hit by a car in June 2024. A Cambridge University professor's quit following allegations he copied his PhD work and other research. Jason Arday says his resignation shouldn't be mistaken for an acceptance of the narrative surrounding him. Facebook owner Meta says one of its artificial intelligence models hacked another company during cybersecurity testing. It says it's investigating after a configuration error gave the AI agent unintended internet access. And it might be worth checking your lottery ticket this morning. One lucky person's won £1 million in last night's lotto draw. That's the latest. I'm Victoria Lawrence.
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7: A shoplifter who attacked a Worthing security guard with a bottle of vodka he'd just stolen has been jailed. Michael Stanley from Glamis Road in Bognor struck the worker after being challenged at Morrison's supermarket, leaving the guard with a severe eye injury and a broken nose. The 36-year-old admitted robbery and has been sentenced to 2 years and 3 months in prison. A man suffered a broken nose in an assault at a bar on the Isle of Wight. Police say the victim, who is in his 20s, was attacked in Totland at Long Beach Bar on Saturday evening. A 30-year-old man from Freshwater was arrested on suspicion of assault and has been released on bail while inquiries continue. A new initiative will help wheelchair users tackle the sand at Littlehampton Beach. Specially designed chairs with large inflatable wheels will soon be available to borrow free of charge from the West Green seafront area. One adult chair will launch first, with a children's version expected later this summer. And from the rugby pitch to one of television's toughest arenas, Sussex star Joe Marler has joined Gladiators. The former Heathfield Community College pupil will appear as Mauler, taking on members of the public in a series of special appearances. Well, the 36-year-old former England prop is promising plenty of power and surprises when the new series starts next year. That's the latest. I'm Madison Fox.
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9: Hi, 4 minutes past seven. It's a beautiful morning so far. Already have blue skies and bright sunshine. It will continue. Not as hot as previous days. Highs of 24 degrees Celsius in Oakwood and Shoreham.
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9: I know, Thursday, tiptoeing to the weekend, aren't we? Yes, definitely. What time do we call this? We call this our banger o'clock.

haven't heard that song in ages. The Outfield, Your Love, 8 minutes past seven. Breakfast with Tanya on this sunny Thursday morning. Heidi, hi, campers, rise and shine. And I was thinking about my holiday to Madeira, which is about 2 years ago now. They had a guy kind of doing, it was almost pool aerobics or something like that. And he loved that song. He played it every single day. We were out there at 8 a.m. to try and get there before the main heat kicked in. So I always think of him now. Yeah, hope he's having a lovely time, lovely summer. Thanks very much to Meadows. Thanks for the early bird show. I know we're nearly there, Meadows. It's been a long week, hasn't it? It's been a long week, long summer holidays. The squabbling, the tantrums, the tears. And that's just for me. My youngest, Alice, has chosen to make things a little bit more complicated for us this school holiday. Normally, she spends a few days, like a couple days a week maybe, in a summer camp just to break up the week. She likes to be entertained, Alice. She's very busy. She's got a lot of energy. And she used to love it. But she's refused. She said, no, I'm not going. Now, we could try and make her. But we said, okay, Alice, well, that means you're going to have to entertain yourself a lot on the days you're at home because her dad works from home. I come back late and pretty tired. I did try and talk to her reasonably about the holiday camp, but she said, you don't understand. Last time a little girl popped my dumpling. To give some explanation about that, you can get these squishy toys in the shape of a dumpling. You can get some glitter ones. They're the ones everyone wants. And they're in a little kind of wicker bamboo case. I know. I don't understand why this stuff always trends. Because of that, she's refusing to go back. Well, she's getting used to some very quiet days. But yesterday, she had a lovely trip to the library in the afternoon. So why is she complaining?

0: One Direction, you don't know that you're beautiful, and that's what makes you beautiful. 13 minutes past 7, V2 Radio Breakfast, Tanya here. Oh my goodness. Now, as someone who looks at the papers every day, it's fascinating to see if they're all talking about the same thing or there's lots of different topics. Today, lots of different topics for sure. One of the things, Daily Star, they've got a picture of some cows rummaging over the dry grass, bless them, and it says land with no rain, it's Kent Eastwood.
1: The Birthday Detective with Woodhorn Farm, local farm fresh organic milk vending in Oving and Siddlesham.
0: Yeah, I see that. As we've been talking a lot actually the last few days about how dry it is, driest July on record, crops won't be as good this year. I know, just cheering us up, aren't they? This would cheer you up, the Birthday Detective, the game where you've got to try and work out the celebrity who is celebrating their birthday today, the 6th of August. Now, in this game, the first clue is just a clip of the celebrity voice, so it's a bit of a mystery voice game. Looking at the celebrities we've had this week...
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0: Jason Momoa, Meghan Markle and Louis Walsh. Mixed bag. Let's see how you get on with today's celebrity. Let's see how you work out the voice alone, as that's the first clue.
3: When you're at a certain age, I mean, it's very British, you know, you just get on with it. Never explain, never complain attitude. And then the millennials, you know, they teach us to really let's process, let's unpack this, you know, which I think is quite healthy. There's something very healing in sharing one's stories with others. I think it's as old as time.
0: Oh, I like the never explain and never complain thing. I've not heard that. I complain all the time. Okay, do you recognise that voice? Who is it? 01243 963 960. You can WhatsApp that number or email studio@v2radio.co.uk. Maybe the voice is slightly familiar, but you need some help. Don't worry, I've got some more clues coming up in just a bit. This is new music, after some really enjoying it, from Snoop Dogg and Chaka Khan on V2 Radio.

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1: This boogie's in my soul. 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
2: It's new Boogies in My Soul on V2 Radio. Shaka Khan and Snoop Dogg. It's 19 minutes past 7. Thursday breakfast show, creeping along to the weekend. Yes, tomorrow I've got a busy day. V2, of course, in the morning. And that'll be my last one for a week, because I've got next week off. And actually going to London late afternoon tomorrow, because we've got evening tickets for Beetlejuice the musical. I know, I didn't know there was a musical. I think I read about it ages ago when it was in Broadway, but it's made it over here to the West End. Apparently it's very good. We'll soon find out. And just before I go on Friday, of course, we do have £50 Friday. So I'll be giving away £50 tomorrow morning, and it can be yours just by driving around with a V2 radio car sticker. And now it's simple. Slap it in the back or at the side, wherever you want. And then we've got our sticker patrol team who go out and about and they look for the stickers. And then they give me the list of all the car regs. I'll pick one and read it out tomorrow. If it's yours, £50. What a way to start the weekend. Not to be sniffed at. Thanks very much for your guesses in the birthday detective. Yeah, pretty good going, actually. Some of you do need some clues, so that's fine. They're coming up. And it's funny how a simple road trip can turn into a full personality test. But yes, here we are. I want to talk about the way we drive says a lot about us. I can imagine what it says about me. I'm a bad driver. Music on the way first from the Pet Shop Boys after a look at the roads and rails.
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2: 22 minutes past 7, let's see what's happening around the roads for you this morning. Havant still has the roadworks on the A27, so it is going to slow you down if you're travelling between Chichester and Portsmouth at the moment. Looking a little bit slow around the Bognor Road roundabout. If you're heading up at the moment on the A259 from North Burstead, it's looking like it's taking a bit of extra time this morning. It's a little bit of congestion at Fontwell and roundabouts if you're coming up on the A29 or the A27. It's taking a little bit longer. Some queues at Crossbush if you are heading towards Arundel, extra 10-15 minutes. Small dull.

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0: Bob, Pet Shop Boys and West End Girls, how are you? It's Thursday breakfast on V2 Radio. Tanya McCarthy here, present, looking forward to my holiday next week. And that's all about my holiday. I've done my handover notes already because I just want to get it all done so I can skip off into London tomorrow afternoon and start a week off. And think of me, you know, with all the squabbling and, people being difficult. And that's just my husband. But no, we're looking forward to going to Dublin. This is where I just don't travel much. I was talking to my eldest, Maggie, about I want us to have little suitcases to go onto the plane so we don't actually have to worry about collecting the luggage and stuff afterwards. And then she said, yes, but what about all the liquids? What about the cosmetics? I said, what do you mean? She said, well, if you've got carry-on luggage, then they have the 100 mil rule still where you've got to put it in a clear bag. I was like, oh, I forgot about that. And we started talking about logistics, and I've got some things you can squeeze this into. And if you look at, most of your bottles, it's probably under 100 mil. And then I suddenly realised when I went through Heathrow to go to Nashville, they've completely scrapped it now. So I looked it up and Gatwick and Dublin won't be doing that. So we don't have to worry about it. Win-win.
1: The Birthday Detective

0: 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Local farm fresh organic milk vending in Oving and Siddlesham.
1: I did notice at the Woodhorn Farm socials they've got a new blue bubblegum flavour milkshake. Try that out soon. How are we getting along with the birthday detective? Your job is to try and work out the celebrity who is celebrating their birthday today. Clue number one, been and gone, just the celebrity's voice, which sounded like this.
2: When you're at a certain age, I mean, it's very British, you know, you just get on with it. Never explain, never complain attitude. And then the millennials, you know, they teach us to really let's process, let's unpack this, you know, which I think is quite healthy. It's there's something very healing in sharing one's stories with others. I think it's as old as time.
1: Yeah, I agree. I do think when you share a story and talk about, let's say something that was, you know, you're unhappy about, it's processing, isn't it? The more you talk about, the more it kind of feels a bit better, actually, I find, in my experience. Anyway, big well done if you got it on the voice alone. Dow and Sally Yapton were first in. Guys, I know. Their minds were switched on and ready to play. Well done to Julie in Chichester. Kerry in Littlehampton, I'm not too sure. Don't worry, the clues will help. Mark and Pam in Littlehampton said, not a Scooby.
3: Scooby-dooby-doo.
1: Nita in Cocking, well done to you. Diane and birthday boy Dave at Westmeads Bognor. Oh, Dave, happy birthday. That slipped in, didn't it? I hope you have a lovely day. At least the sun is shining for you. Maybe you've got a little outing to look forward to later. Don't forget you can get half price vouchers if you go to v2radio.co.uk. Well done to Peter in Hillhead. Well done to Shani in Littlehampton. Jane and Lansing got it right. So did Lisa getting ready for work in Yapton. And Paul, Carol and Alfie at Sill Bay got it. Here's some more clues if you're struggling though. Birthday girl turns 54 today from Watford. An English singer, songwriter, TV personality, author, actress. I know, does a lot now. She rose to fame in the 90s as a member of the pop group The Spice Girls, best-selling female group of all time. She was nicknamed Ginger Spice. She was a solo artist after leaving the group. She produced the UK number one singles, Machico Latino, Lift Me Up, Bag It Up, and the lead single, Look At Me, from her first album. Who are we talking about? 01243 963 960. You can WhatsApp that, or you can email studio@vtradio.co.uk. Hopefully it's all come together. I have to say, looking at the solo singles, maybe I should play one for a banger o'clock tomorrow. What do you reckon? Share, believe, V2 Radio. Good morning.

0: She believes in a lot of auto-tune, that's for sure. Cher, I'd be exactly the same. But I can't sing. I think you can. 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
1: Coming up this morning, a shoplifter who attacked a Worthing security guard with a bottle of vodka he'd just stolen has been jailed. Residents are being given an early say on where future homes and development should be allowed around Chichester. And a skipper has been forced to swim ashore after his boat began sinking off the Sussex coast. More at

0: Adele rolling in the deep, nearly 20 to 8, V2 Radio. Breakfast with Tanya, happy Thursday. Now, I was just reading Sabrina Carpenter is poised, great word, to become the youngest solo female headline of Wembley Stadium. She turns 28 next year. What about Adele? Surely, I mean, she's been going for ages and she started really young. What about Ariana Grande? I'd say the same thing. So I know it's on headlines, but I'm going to double check it at some point. Put on the list. So now I'm in the summer holidays. I feel like we are definitely doing a bit more, lots of family road trips going on, which, yeah, I know, you've got to be very organised as a mum, that's for sure. Lots of things to entertain. We've got lots of rules about the music because I don't want everyone shouting out, can we change it? Can we have this on? I really want to hear this album. So, you know, I've got lots of kind of rules to try and stop that, because if you're driving, it gets very stressful. And I do a lot of driving on my own, so suddenly, you know, adding everyone else to the mix is a very different experience. And then when it comes to, you know, how should we go somewhere? When you put something into Google Maps or SatNav, it will give you lots of different ways. Which way do you pick? It says something about us. Apparently, 3/4 of drivers would rather take the scenic route than get anywhere quickly. So would rather spend more time and have the odd hill to stare at. More than half say the view is a big deal. The twist is lots of people don't actually know how to take the scenic route. Yeah, I agree. It's much easier by motorway. And then there's arguments in car and who gets the best view. Oh, what side of the car to sit on? Oh my goodness. And despite lovely stop-offs, lots of people actually don't do them. We just pass those places that we could stop and have a look. So I'm the opposite then. So what was it? This is 3/4 of drivers. I would rather get somewhere quickly. Sorry, I'm a busy person. Motorway all the way. My mum hates motorway so much. When her and my stepdad visit us, they have to go cross country. They always are adamant that it's a brilliant journey, but my stepdad's her body language is saying something else. He looks like he's shaking as he comes into the car, I was stuck behind a lorry and then this happened. He's got my mum talking at him. It's like, come on, just do the motorway, guys. But let me know, would you rather get somewhere really quickly, use the quickest roads, the motorways, or would you rather spend more time and go the scenic route? Do let me know. Thanks very much for the guesses that have just come in for the birthday detective. I'm about to reveal who we've been talking about. New music on the way from U2. Very good, actually. After a look at the travel.
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0: Nearly 7:45. Let's see what's happening. Okay, starting off with the roads around Chichester. Not looking too bad. Some queues at Stockbridge if you're heading towards Fishbourne. A259 just by the Fishbourne roundabout. Old Park Lane. We've got some roadworks and temporary traffic lights. It is taking longer there this morning. Now, I have noticed, I had a little idea earlier, just by Arundel, it seems incredibly busy. If you are travelling eastbound on the A27, if you could let me know if something has happened, because definitely it's busier than usual there at the moment. Some queues at Crossbush as you're heading towards Chichester as well. North Lancing lights, extra 10-15 minutes, a little flurry activity if you are travelling eastbound towards Shoreham at the moment. Mid Sussex, if you're travelling towards Small Dole and Henfield, there's some temporary traffic lights and roadworks there, and Stenning A283, so kind of hard to avoid any roadworks in that area at the moment, taking extra time. With the trains, no problems to report. Anything else, let me know. 01243 963 960.
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0: You to Streets of Dreams, V2 Radio, 10 to 8, Tanya McCarthy present, looking after you. And if you've listened to me for a while, you know I like certain reality TV shows. I can't watch them all, there's not enough hours in a day, but I do love Bake Off. I do like The Apprentice. I do, and I didn't finish The Apprentice last year, maybe I've gone off that now. And I love Strictly. Strictly has got such a big shake-up, hasn't it, for this September. We've got new presenters, it's got a new format. And that's the surprising thing, it's a whole new format, it's God knows how it's going to look. But every time they announce a new celebrity contestant, I don't know them. And I know it sounds old-fashioned to say that, but this is someone who actually looks at celebrity gossip, and, you know, I'm quite good with knowing what we're talking about, who's famous, who made the newspapers for whatever reason. I don't know most of them. And then I thought, maybe we're getting to the point where it's not about the celebrities. I actually want to see the professional dancers. I actually feel a connection more from watching years and years and years of them. I want to see Diane. I want to see Vito. I want to see Nikita, Aliash. The whole gang, actually. So I think of Strictly, I'm not there for the contestants anymore.
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0: If they are desperate for contestants and need to scrape that barrel again, Touchco. Birthday Detective, the game where you've got to try and work out the celebrity who is celebrating their birthday today, the 6th of August. First clue, just a celebrity's voice. Maybe you got it from that. Maybe you needed the other clues. Maybe you've just tuned in. If so, let's recap before the reveal. Here's the celebrity's voice.
2: When you're at a certain age, I mean, it's very British. You know, you just get on with it. Never explain, never complain attitude. And then the millennials, you know, they teach us to really, let's process, let's unpack this. You know, which I think is quite healthy. There's something very healing in sharing one's stories with others. I think it's as old as time.
0: Birthday girl turned 54 today from Watford, an English singer, songwriter, TV personality, author, actress, rose to fame in the 90s and the Spice Girl. She was nicknamed Ginger Spice. She was a solo artist. After she left the group, she produced four UK number ones, actually, with Machica Latino, Lift Me Up, Bag It Up and Look At Me. But do you need one more clue?
3: Oh, listen, one more thing.
0: She currently focuses on her writing career, public royal associated engagements, family life, recently attended the Commonwealth Day service at Westminster Abbey and maintains her signature all-white wardrobe aesthetic. I had to add that. I didn't realise that she wore white all the time. Maybe you see all the photos. Oh, yeah. Well done to Nurse Hannah and Sam at Eastergate Medical Centre. Kerry and Littlehampton got it right. So did Sarah Jane and Bogno, who said just on the voice. Nicola, Sarah and Selzy, Nigel and Fratton, Eric and Hove, actually, who said the never complain quote was from Queen Elizabeth II, her motto during her 70-year reign. I've never heard of that. I like it, though. I can't use it because I do complain. Well done to Big Dave in Portsmouth.
4: Dave.
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0: Yay! We've been waiting to use that. Oh, thanks, Dave. And said, have fun in Ireland. Avoid the Temple Bar area. Overpriced and crowded. Yeah, that's the only bit I remember. It's quite, obviously, there's a lot of bars. I probably won't tell the girls there all the time. Steve and Nikki North Lansing got it right. So did Kevin on the A29. Bet you're looking forward to your holiday. I've got 4 weeks until mine. Not that you're counting. Well done. If you've been wondering, is it Jerry Halliwell? Yes. Or Horner, I'd accept that. Or a hybrid of them both. But yes, Jerry, Ginger Spice, well done, we worked it out. Toto, VT Radio.

0: It's just such a great tune, isn't it? Toto Africa. Thanks for choosing V2 Radio. 3 minutes to 8. It's breakfast time with me, Tanya. Weather for today, sunny. Weather for tomorrow, sunny. Saturday, sunny. Sunday, May, I guess, also sunny. Monday, sunny. Tuesday, sunny. Wednesday, you get the idea. We've just got full-on sunshine. Lows, it's 24 degrees Celsius today. I like the fact that we're saying, oh, temperature's dropping. That's still pretty hot in my mind, okay? We are climbing back up to 28, 29, 30 next week. Well done if you worked out. It was Jerry Halliwell Horner, Ginger Spice in The Birthday Detective. Last-minute guesses. Well done to Philip in Rustington. And Mark and Pam in Littlehampton, well done to you if you worked it out. Now, I want to talk about a celebrity who's going the next level as an athlete. Let's have another joke in Just Kidding. And let's play our Survey Says, shall we? Just after 8 o'clock news, national and international. Then our local news. Music starting with Black Box.
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9: From the Sky News Centre at 8. People struggling with their mental health in England will be able to access support at new walk-in facilities on their local high street. They'll open in libraries and banks from the autumn under a government initiative. It includes dedicated mental health A&E care. Health Secretary Yvette Cooper says the benefits will be widespread.
10: Providing this support in a different way and also preventing people reaching that point in the first place by earlier intervention, that is good for all services and that is good for the whole of the NHS, that is good for the whole of social care. So it's doing things in a joined up way and taking mental health seriously.
9: FIFA President Gianni Infantino has been given the full support of the World Football Governing Body leadership. It follows his now-ditched plans to sell off stakes in the World Cup. But The Times is reporting he's offering the 2030 World Cup final to Morocco in exchange for their backing. Martin Hardy works for the paper.
11: Morocco can have the World Cup if you back me. Within that story is the Spanish FA president, Rafael Luzan, saying, I don't think so. That's going to be held in Spain in 2030. More and more people are pushing back against him, how he can govern at the top of this game.
9: A Cambridge University professor at the centre of a high-profile copying row has resigned, but Jason Arday is insisting we shouldn't see that as an acceptance of the narrative surrounding him. Having normal blood pressure, no diabetes and not smoking from the age of 45 have all been found to keep dementia at bay for over a decade. US researchers found the three factors preserved brain health. Police say fraudsters are moving beyond simple staged bumps to claim on insurance. Drivers are being warned criminals are using more aggressive and targeted methods in crash for cash scams. And Google's launched a new AI AI chat assistant to come to the rescue of any stressed parents this summer. The tech company says Gemidorm can help families recreate holiday fun without breaking the bank. That's the latest. I'm Victoria Lawrence.
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12: A supermarket security guard who was attacked by a shoplifter feared he may have been blinded. The worker was struck in the face with a stolen bottle of vodka as he tried to stop Michael Stanley leaving Morrison's in Worthing. While Stanley from Glamis Road in Bognor admitted robbery and has been jailed for just over 2 years. A new plan for housing and development around Chichester is being drawn up less than a year after the current one was approved. The Local Democracy Reporting Service says new government planning rules means the council must now begin preparing a replacement plan, which will guide development until 2045, while residents can have their say from Friday on issues including housing, infrastructure and the environment, and protecting local towns and villages. A dramatic sea rescue has ended with a skipper swimming ashore moments before his boat sank off East Sussex. Coast Guards waded across the water after the yacht ran aground on rocks near Hastings. While the skipper initially told Coast Guards that he'd stay on board, hoping to refloat it at high tide. But as the vessel began sinking in the early hours, he abandoned the yacht and swam safely to shore. And from rock royalty and stand-up comedy to world record-setting sailing, a star-studded team is backing Portsmouth's City of Culture bid. Well, Queen keyboard player Spike Edney, Level 42's Mark King and comedian Susie Ruffle are among the campaign's new patrons. They'll help promote Portsmouth's bid to win the 2029 title and secure £10 million for a year of cultural events. That's the latest. I'm Madison Fox.
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0: Top of the morning to you, 5 minutes past eight. It's a beautiful start to a beautiful day. We're going to get lots of sunshine and pretty hot, although a little bit cooler than the last few days. Highs of 24 degrees Celsius in Southwater and Findon.
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0: Right on time, Black Box, 10 minutes past 8. V2 Radio Breakfast with Tanya. Happy Thursday. Now, early on the breakfast show, we were talking about 3/4 of us motorists. Sounds very formal. Prefer the scenic route, even if it takes us longer. So I'm not one of those motorists. It's all about the time saving. Time saving, time shaving. I want to get somewhere as quickly as possible. So it's motorway all the way for me. Thanks very much to Kerry in Littlehampton. And yep, quickest roads route for me. So do let me know. Do you like to take the scenic road? Oh, look, more sheep. Oh, look at that nice pub. We must go in there one day, and we never do. Now, this has been teased, but it has been confirmed today. I know, big news, right? Traitor star, he's an athlete too, to be fair, Joe Marler, is definitely going to be a gladiator called Mauler. The Mauler. Arr. Okay. I think he's going to be fun. Poor Legend's got some competition now with personality, because Joe Marler's pretty funny, isn't he? I can imagine my girls really enjoying seeing him in Gladiators, because they're a big fan of Celebrity Traitors. But as always, when I talk about the Gladiators, what would your gladiator name be? I always think when I watch stuff like this, and then you start thinking about what your music would be. I appreciate the music part needs a lot of consideration. But I'm going to call myself the Phoenix. Just because I've got red hair, so it kind of works with flames and stuff. And then I do a little dance move, and I could kind of like look like I'm kind of rising from the ground. So I've got it all sorted, apart from the fact I'm not very fit.
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0: There, just for the lols, like this and Just Kidding. Every morning on the breakfast show, we're here, a local school child, tell us their favourite joke. I'm really enjoying this. It's always fun to visit the schools as well. Thank you so much to schools so far who have hosted us, and we're open for more visits in September. These children are great. Even the shy ones can't wait to say their joke. So well done. It takes a bit of courage. They don't know me. I am a stranger. So this week, the jokes have all been from the Westbourne House School in Chichester. Today's joke is from...
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0: Well done, Jensen. I get it. Smoothie. Let's play Our Survey Says after Shakira, V2 Radio.

0: 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Hi, Tanya here, V2 Radio Breakfast. Newspapers, lots of different stories today. The Daily Mirror's focusing on Andy Burnham, the new PM, announcing 150 new mental health centres. Headline is Mental Health Hope, which is good. Across all the show busy stuff, lots of chat about the new Spider-Man film. Are you going to watch it? Brand new day. It's made... Was it $1 billion in 6 days? That's the second fastest film to hit that milestone, which is amazing. And I was looking into this, because I thought maybe the girls would like to see it, and then I thought they've not seen any of the other ones. It's Tom Holland's 7th time he's being Spider-Man. Really? I think the fact that he's now married to Zendaya, who plays the female lead, must help, because everyone loves the fact that they're together. It's nice, isn't it?
1: Our survey says on V2 Radio... With totallybuttons.com. 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
0: Nice that they found love on set. I'm sure it happens all of the time. Doesn't happen here because I'm on my own playing Our Survey Says. Tanya McCarthy, host with the toast. This is the game I give you a story, sometimes a question, and you've got to try and work out what the top answer is, give it a guess, and then I'll tell you whether your guess is right or whether your guess is not right. All right. Now, in the brunch hour, and I do try and link it, I'll be talking to Andy from Hepworth Brewery because it's International Beer Day around this time. So I thought, yeah, let's link it in with the question today. This was the top answer when asked to name a food that goes well with beer. Now, I'm sure you could argue all foods, but I want a specific food. What do you reckon? 01243 963 960. You can WhatsApp that number or email studio at v2radio.co.uk. I'll give an example without ruining any of the top answers and say an Indian. It's quite common, isn't it? You know, to wash it down with a nice cold ice beer. It's not the top answer. Your guess will be better. This is new. Somber on V2 Radio.

0: Loving Sombo, it's brand new. My body isn't ready. 21 minutes past day. Tanya McCarthy, ready for the breakfast show though, and it's Thursday morning. It's just nice to be out of the house and away from the bickering. Let me give you some top tips over summer holidays, how to keep a nice, happy household between you, your partner and your children. Now, don't be silly. There is no answer. There's no tips. It's going to be tough. It's just going to be really tough. Thanks very much for your guesses in our survey says. I'll go through them in just a bit. I think one person's got the top answer so far. Just one. Does our work feel pointless sometimes? Probably shouldn't be asking that in case my management are listening. Do you, sometimes you just think, is it just worth going in? Is it just absolutely pointless? Let's talk about that. Music on the way, starting with Nina Cherry after looking at the roads and rails.
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3: 25 minutes past 8. Let's see what's happening with the roads for you. Definitely a different kettle of fish at the moment now in summer holidays. Looking a lot quieter around the bypass in Chichester. Still delays, of course, around the Bognor Road roundabout. If you're coming up from A259, Drayton, North Burstead especially, you'll notice. Have been some roadworks have popped up by Old Park Lane on the A259 just before the Fishbourne roundabout. So that is slowing you down somewhat. Stretching across the A20. It's not looking too bad, I have to say. It's looking lovely and clear generally. Stenning has some temporary traffic lights, so it slows you down on the A283 if you're travelling up from Shoreham. And also, if you are going to move towards Henfield, Small Dole also has some temporary traffic lights and is actually causing some delays if you are travelling in that area. It's a shame because there's probably a few detours you could do to avoid it. Looking at the trains today, no big problems. Can see a couple of minor delays in Chichester at the moment. Anything else? Let me know. 01243 963 960.
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0: So don't you get fresh with me, Nina Cherry, in Buffalo Stance, 8:30, VT Radio. Oh, it's going to be nice. It's going to be sunny. Looking at next week, yeah, highs of 29, 30 degrees Celsius across the south. Meanwhile, I'll be in Dublin, where they're now saying it's going to be raining every day. Going to have some light showers. Welcome to Ireland. I don't think I've ever kind of been to Ireland or Scotland when it hasn't had some sort of drizzle going on. I'm sure even like in Gaelic, there's 100 different words to describe rain because that's how much they're used to it. But considering it's really hot and sunny at the moment, if you go into the shops, it's all the autumn stuff. All the summer stuff's in the sale. So no, it's frustrating, but it is a good time to get a bargain. And luckily for me, well, this part wasn't lucky. I went out a lovely day out with the family a couple of weekends ago, and my white sandal literally fell apart, like it unglued. And at first I was thinking, oh, I need to take it to a cobbler, maybe to try and fix it. I have had those shoes probably for seven years, and they weren't that expensive to begin with. So I thought I'd treat myself to a new pair of white sandals. And at the moment, half price in the sale.
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0: See, if you're well behaved, you can do well out of a sale, but you can also buy stuff that you're never going to wear in your life, and I've done both. Right now, we're playing Our Survey Says. No discount in this game. This is where I give you a story, ask a question. You've got to try and work out what the top answer is. Give it a guess, and then I'll tell you whether your guess is right or wrong. And since I'll be talking about beer, because it's International Beer Day tomorrow, apparently, I'm being joined by Andy from Hepworth Brewery today. Look forward to it. So I thought I'd tie it in. Top answer when asked to name a food that goes well with beer. All food is not the top answer. I suggested an Indian. Not the top answer. Thanks very much for your guesses. A wrong number plate. Phil went straight in with barbecue, crisps, steak and chips. No, wouldn't red wine go better with steak? Not that I'm some sort of connoisseur. Mark and Pam in Littlehampton, crisps, nuts, fish and chips. Yeah, get the fish and chips, you know, especially because the beer batter, yeah, it makes sense. Shani in Littlehampton suggested pizza, which is second, not the top answer though. Kerry in Littlehampton, nuts, crisps, kebabs, great shout. And in the top answer, well done, Kerry. Lou in Horsham, a pint and a ploughman's. Why are you shouting? It's all right. I didn't realise the two kind of linked, actually. Okay. I like a plowing. Only Graham in Eastergate. Fish and chips. A good Thai curry, opposed to a bad one. Cheese on toast. Elaine the First in Midhurst suggested sausages, pizza, but then got the top answer. Well done, Elaine. So yeah, a couple of you did well, actually. North Lansing crew, Nikki suggested barbecue, steak, chicken, pork, sausages, kebabs, but you did get the top answer. Steve, nibbles, peanuts, crisps, nachos, Ploughman's lunch again. I've never thought about having that with a beer before. Thanks very much to Philip in Rustington, who suggested chicken and chips or a ham sandwich. Oh, some interesting combos going on. Okay. And yeah, still waiting for the top answer. A couple of you got it. What do you reckon? 01243 963 960. Should be easier now. Process of elimination. You can WhatsApp that number or email studio@v2radio.co.uk. Top answer when asked to name a food that goes well with beer. J-Lo, don't be fooled by the rocks that she's got on V2 Radio.

0: Coming up this morning, I'll have the latest as a stolen bottle of vodka was used as a weapon during a violent robbery at a supermarket in West Sussex. Residents are being given an early say on where future homes and development should be allowed around Chichester. And stars from music, comedy and sport are throwing their weight behind Portsmouth's bid to become UK City of Culture. More at nine.
1: Greetings, loved ones. Let's take a journey.

0: California Girls, Katy Perry, 19 minutes to 9. B2 Radio Breakfast, the sun is shining. Tanya looking after you, creeping to the end of the week on the Thursday. Now, I was just reading both, and I don't think they went off in a jolly together. Barry Manilow cancelled a gig last minute. So did Rod Stewart. Now, Rod Stewart's kind of famous for this, because he once, didn't he cancel one for being too hungover, which I really respect, actually. But you do kind of forget, Barry Manilow is 83, plus I think he said cancer and he had some sort of operation on his lungs, and Rod Stewart's 81. Oh, I don't blame them, to be honest. I think if you were getting a ticket, you know that they might just change their mind, and I definitely would. I can't be bothered to go out in the evenings. I'm 43, never mind in my 80s. So do we feel our work is pointless? Millions of us have mentally quit our jobs, so we're just doing the bare minimum. We used to call it coasting when I was in banking. They're just absolutely coasting. 91% of us say we have no engagement with or enthusiasm for our work. I know, tell me about it. Millions of social media users have told how they are checking out from their jobs by not striving for promotions or staying late. And this is just apparently the norm now. And this is strange. Do you agree with this? Do you feel like you're just ticking a few boxes? You can let me know. I won't tell your management. They're not listening, honest. So yeah, I feel the same way. Let's just coast, okay? I've got today to get through. Got tomorrow. And I've got my holiday, so yeah, I've mentally checked out anyway. Thanks very much for your guesses and our survey says. I'll give you the top answer in just a bit, okay? Still got time to send in a final guess. Music on the way. New from Kylie Minogue and Snow Patrol. Yes, together. A collab after a look at the travel.
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0: 8:45, if you are travelling on the A27 at Chichester Bypass towards Stockbridge roundabout eastbound, looking very delayed at the moment, see some big queues pretty much going all the way back to the Fishbourne roundabouts. If you are travelling to Fishbourne on the A259, there's some temporary traffic lights just before it, so that will slow you down somewhat. Looking across to the Crockhurst Hill, I know we've had lots of issues because of the roadworks at Findon, but it's not looking too bad. Definitely the bulk of the traffic is around midday now, isn't it, in the summer holidays. Stenning has some temporary traffic lights, so causing some delays in the A283. Small Dole, if you are travelling between I would say Shoreham and Henfield, it's looking a little bit congested because of them. With the trains this morning, they're generally running to time, really good. Let me know if there's anything else. 01243 963 960.
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0: New music from Kylie Minogue and Snow Patrol. These alarms, 10 to 9, V2 Radio Breakfast with Tanya. How are you? Hopefully you're okay. You're coping okay with the heat. It definitely felt cooler last night, didn't it? Highs of 24 today, I believe. Yeah, we can handle that. I feel like we're so used to the higher temperatures. This feels absolutely lovely, doesn't it? This is perfect. So you may have heard earlier in the breakfast show, we do have a new feature called Just Kidding. So featuring local school children telling their favourite jokes. And we're really, really loving it. Thanks very much to Tangmere Military Aviation Museum for supporting. But if you are part of a school, do get in touch. We're taking bookings for September. Look forward to visiting the children. Now, it's a win-win because the teachers get something that they can book in and focus on that's fun. The children are really excited about us visiting and they're learning their jokes, which is great. And I do know this is part of the appeal. We do give them a goodie bag and we make sure that we leave it with the teacher and they give it at the end of the day because it's got like a sweet and stuff in it. But as soon as you come in, their eyes light up when they see the goodie bags.
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0: Never mind the kids, who doesn't like a goodie bag? I love it when you get a freebie when you go out and about. There's no freebies here, we're playing just for fun. It's Our Survey Says. This is the game where I give you a question and you've got to try and work out what the top answer is. Give it a guess, and then I'll tell you whether your guess is right or your guess is wrong. And this was the top answer, and this is because we've got someone coming in from a brewery in the brunch hours. We thought, let's link it. Name a food that goes well with beer. What do you think the top answer is? I said an Indian. Yeah, wash it all down, but it's not the top answer. Just a suggestion. No Mug Dave, pizza. Nigel and Fratton, a mixed grill or Sunday roast dinner. Specific. Lisa and Rose Green, curry. Pam in Littlehampton, pie and chips. Yeah, you can't beat a pie and a pint. Not the top answer, though. Mark suggested Chinese. Only Graham, crisps, because you've had too many beers to cook anything afterwards. Yeah, we've all done that at some point. Lou in Horsham suggested pie. Philip in Rustington, cheese. Surely wine, Philip? No? You have like a nice kind of red wine when you have cheese? Thanks to wrong number plate, Phil, for suggesting Chinese or kebab. I swear, I'm just really hungry now. I had a very light breakfast and I'm feeling it now. Thanks to Lisa and Rose Green for Chinese and nuts. Okay, let's go through the top answers. Name a food that goes well with beer. So peanuts, nuts is at the bottom of the list. Wings and chicken wings was on the list, which I think my husband would agree to. He loves chicken wing. So that was third. And then pizza was second place. But the top answer was a burger or cheeseburger. Well done if you worked it out. I'm not surprised. I feel like in the last few years, burgers have gone very gourmet, haven't they? Because you've got your brioche rolls, you've got all sorts of fancy stuff going in it. And yes, I think beer and burger makes complete sense. So well done if you worked out the answer. Deep Blue Something, Breakfast at Tiffany's. Actually, it's Breakfast with Tanya on V2 Radio.

0: 3 minutes to nine, V2 Radio. Well done if you worked out the top answer in our survey. Says a food that goes well with beer was burgers, and I think that is quite a classic combo. I'm getting a few complaints. Oh no, send them to Crouchy, ian@v2radio.co.uk. Thanks very much to Only Graham. People are so boring, how can it be burgers? Simple, I think, is a nicer way of saying it. My Maggie would use the word basic. You're basic. The answer was not everything goes with beer. That was definitely a popular answer as well. Look forward to a brunch. I've had some interesting guests this week. Do you listen? It's just after 10. I get different people coming in, talking about something topical, maybe talking about something local. Really is a mixed bag. Yesterday we had Guy from Fontwell Park talking about horse racing. It's definitely changed in the last few years. And when I spoke to Guy, and it was about 9 months ago or something, it's when we had all the heavy rain, and they're all trying to pump the water out so you know they can still go ahead with all the events of the season. And now it's the opposite problem, so dry everywhere and having to really look after everything. Today it is International Beer Day. Well, I think it's tomorrow, but we've got a guest coming in from Hepworth Brewery, so look forward to Andy talking about all things beer. Get your questions in for that one. But right now, we're coming up to 9 o'clock news. National, international first, followed by the local news from our Madison. And then starting the music, have Phil Collins for you.
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7: From the Sky News Centre at 9, a raft of new mental health centres are to open in libraries, banks and other high street locations across England. The government's also announced more people in a crisis will be given specialist care in dedicated mental health emergency departments. The Prime Minister says it will be a lifeline for thousands. Brian Dow from the charity Rethink says it's a step in the right direction.
8: The 6 pilot sites that we've seen tested over the last year or so had incredibly promising results. I think now the key thing for us to do is to accelerate that process, get these working in all parts of the country so that people actually get the care that they need.
7: Gianni Infantino has apologised for what he calls mistakes in his plans to sell off stakes in the World Cup. The FIFA president is facing calls to go but has been given the full support of the organisation's leadership. A University of Cambridge professor has quit following allegations he copied his PhD work and other research. Green Party leader Zach Palancsis defended Jason Arde, who insists his resignation shouldn't be mistaken for an acceptance of the narrative surrounding him. Our reporter Graham Stottard has more.
9: Zach Polanski, he was one of 16,000 people who backed Jason Arde in a letter following this controversy among other MPs and Lords showing support for the professor.
7: A Latvian man's been extradited to the UK and charged over the death of a 12-year-old boy in Coventry. Keaton Slater was hit by a car more than 2 years ago. Wizz Air says its profits have slumped following soaring jet fuel prices caused by the Iran war. The low-cost airline recorded a £157 million loss between April and June. And Which has found some so-called high-strength omega-3 supplements cost double for the same dose as cheaper brands. The consumer groups research the active ingredients in products. That's the latest. I'm Victoria Lawrence.
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11: A shoplifter who attacked a supermarket worker in Worthing with a bottle of vodka he'd just stolen has been jailed. Michael Stanley from Glamis Road in Bognor hit the Morrison security guard in the face with the glass bottle as he tried to leave. Well, the attack left the guard fearing that his sight may have been permanently damaged. The 36-year-old admitted robbery and was jailed for just over 2 years. Residents are being given an early say on where future homes and development should be allowed around Chichester. The local democracy reporting service says a public consultation opens on Friday and will run until the 25th of September. While no individual building sites are being proposed yet, the council wants views on housing, transport, businesses, the environment and protecting local communities. A new wheelchair scheme could transform a day at the seaside for families visiting Littlehampton. The chairs are designed with low-pressure inflatable wheels, allowing them to move across sand where standard wheelchairs can struggle. Or the scheme will start with one adult chair, followed by a child's chair. The scheme could also be extended to other beaches in West Sussex. And a former Sussex rugby star is swapping the scrum for the Gladiators Arena. Heathfield's Joe Marla is joining the hit TV show under the suitably fearsome name Mauler. The former England international will make special appearances, taking on contenders when the programme returns with its new series next year. That's the latest. I'm Madison Fox.
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0: Hey, how are you? Don't have time for this. 5 minutes past nine. It's a lovely day. It's already nice and sunny. This is what the day's going to look like. Blue skies and sunshine and not too hot. Highs of 24 degrees Celsius in Kelfold and Boxgrove.
10: 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Getting you going on a Thursday. 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

0: Yeah, that's what I do. Dance like no one's watching, but no one is watching. Pixie Lott, V2 Radio, 18 minutes past nine. Tanya with some breakfast on this Thursday for you. And the thing is, like, everyone thinks they can dance, but not many people can. And I'll tell you, when there is a test, if you ever video people and ask them to dance to certain beats, in the same way, Noel Edmonds and the house party, you know, people would clap. People can't clap in time. It's amazing. It starts off, and like, yep, everyone's got this. And then suddenly it's like, where's that one coming from? Where's that one coming from? And everyone starts going in different rhythms. It's like impossible. So I think people who can dance. And I felt so when I went to a family wedding on Saturday, poor Seb, the groom, his brothers were the best men, and they did a speech, and they joked about how he's so bad at dancing and has no rhythm. And I even said, you could tell, because the couple walked out when we were all seating waiting for them. They walked out to Sign, Seal, Delivered. Great choice, Stevie Wonder. And yet Claire, my husband's cousin, natural rhythm, was dancing along. Seb, I don't know what he was doing. So they completely shamed him. And I thought, oh no, poor Seb, because this is like half an hour before they had to do the first dance in front of everyone. And of course, everyone's probably thinking the same thing, like, yeah, his brothers are right, weren't they? Yeah, we can't dance at all. Poor Seb. Looking at the newspaper headlines today, there's quite a lot of different stories, actually. Few are focusing on the early release for prisoners. This is to ease jail overcrowding. PC Andrew Harper's family are not happy about this. A quoted in the Daily Express was, early release is a betrayal of hero police officer. A lot of people not happy about this decision. I do wonder if the government are going to make a bit of a U-turn about it. Daily Star is focusing on the fact that we're just having a really, really dry summer at the moment. They've got a picture of a cow, or lots of cows, going across some very dry looking grass, and they've put, it's Kent Eastwood, and they've got a picture of Clint Eastwood next to it. Yeah, and still lots of sun all this week, all next week. Yeah, not much rain. Music on the way from Duran Duran after a look at the roads and rails for you.
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2: 22 minutes past nine. Generally, the roads have been quite calm this morning. Some congestion around Stockbridge roundabout. We are heading towards Fishbourne on the A27, Chichester Bypass. We're having lots of problems with temporary traffic lights and roadworks that have popped up over the last few days. A small dole if you are travelling towards Henfield from Shoreham Bypass is looking very slow because of the roadworks, and Stenning has some temporary traffic lights, so again it is causing some extra problems. With the trains, haven't had any big issues this morning. Can see quite a few minor delays at the moment, particularly from Chichester. Let me know if there's anything else. 01243 963 960.
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0: from my favourite film ever, Back to the Future. Huey Lewis in the news, Power of Love. 23 minutes to 10, Tanya McCarthy here. Happy Thursday. Yes, it is a happy Thursday. The sun is shining and it's not too hot. So hopefully everyone is happy with today's weather. Because if I say it's too hot, someone will say, love the heat. If I say, it's quite cool today, you know, like you can't please everyone, but surely today is perfect weather. I would argue perfect birthday weather for sure. I remember when I was reading The Faraway Tree to my youngest Alice. She loved The Faraway Tree. And you know, they have a different land on top of the tree every day, every week. We saw the film actually, it was good last summer. And there was one where they go to birthday land and they talk about perfect birthday weather. And it was like this, you know, a breeze, a few clouds, blue sky, sunshine, kind of early 20s. It's funny. It is the perfect weather. And if it is your birthday, happy birthday. And if it's someone you know's birthday, do get in touch. We love to give a birthday shout out. You can WhatsApp 01243 963 960 or email studio@v2radio.co.uk. Now, after 10 o'clock, we should put the kettle on. I say we. Hopefully someone in the team will. And welcome our guests. Yesterday, we had Guy coming in to talk about the new season and all the events coming up at Fontwell Park. Today, in honour of International Beer Day, kicking that off early, it's tomorrow. We've got Andy from Hepworth Brewery coming in. So cheers to the beers, always. There's a science behind this. It's a family business. And of course, with the newspapers yesterday, they were talking about the harvest not actually yielding as much as we normally do because of the intense heat. So I'm guessing it's affecting their ingredients. So we'll talk about that. Any questions you've got, of course, for Andy, do get in touch. Music on the way, brand new from The Blossoms after a look at the roads and rails.
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0: It's 18 minutes to 10 o'clock. Generally, the roads have been very calm today. Some congestion around Chichester, of course, with the bypass. Bognor Road roundabout in particular looking quite busy if you're travelling from Wick. Cowfold, just by the McDonald's there, there's been some sort of accident. As a result, it's very slow on the A272, particularly eastbound if you are coming from Billingshurst. And now it's just lots of roadworks dotted all over the place, having a bit of an impact. If you're travelling towards Henfield from Shoreham, Smalldole also has some roadworks. It is causing a lot of problems, and you can't really try and use an alternative route because Stenning also has some temporary traffic lights. So I think it's definitely going to cause a lot of problems as the day goes on. In particular, with the trains, it's been okay generally. I have noticed with Chichester, we've got a few delays currently. Trains running between Barnum and Horsham may be delayed up to 10 minutes. So do check before you travel. Anything else, let me know. 01243 963 960.
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0: I try my best, Niall Horan and Miles Smith, and Drive Safe. 4 minutes to 10, VT Radio Breakfast on Thursday. Tony McCarthy here. And I think it's a kind of metaphor of life. I don't think he's literally talking about driving, okay? Although early on the breakfast show...
1: Previously on the breakfast show...
0: We were talking about 3/4 of us motorists prefer to go the scenic route, even if it takes longer. And I think that means a lot of people have more time to kill than I do, because there's no way. I just need to go for A to B the fastest way I can. I've no time to look at hills. I need to go. And it's just about what I'm going to be listening to and having a drink to hand, because it's so warm at the moment. Thanks very much for joining me for breakfast. Well done if you worked out. Jerry Halliwell Horner was the answer to the birthday detective. Yes, Ginger Spice. A top answer in our survey says it was burger. What was the question? You can find out if you go to our catch up, v2radio.co.uk, or just tune in a little bit earlier to the breakfast show tomorrow. Tomorrow's breakfast show, of course, is £50 Friday, so giving away 50 squids. So breakfast is over. Big thanks to Wealden Downland for supporting, but we're going to go into brunch together, and I'll be talking to Andy Hepworth from the Hepworth Brewery. Yes, bring on the beer chats. Just after news at 10 o'clock, national and international, followed by the local news from Madison. 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
4: from the Sky News Centre at 10. People struggling with their mental health in England will be able to access support at new walk-in facilities on their local high street. They'll open in libraries and banks from the autumn under a £343 million government initiative. Health Secretary Yvette Cooper says the benefits will be widespread.
9: Providing this support in a different way and also preventing people reaching that point in the first place by earlier intervention, that is good for all services. And that is good for the whole of the NHS, that is good for the whole of social care. So it's doing things in a joined up way and taking mental health seriously.
4: It looks like Gianni Infantino's keeping his job as FIFA president. He's admitted mistakes in trying to sell off parts of the World Cup, but has been backed by the organisation. A professor's resigned after his university in Cambridge started a plagiarism investigation. Jason Arday says the accusations are taking a toll on him. A man accused of killing a Scottish woman in Greece and disposing of her body in a suitcase has arrived at court in Athens for a further hearing. The body of Elizabeth Jane Ross was found in a derelict building in the Greek capital last month. Avoiding three things in middle age is linked to 13 more years without dementia. Researchers from a New York hospital examined what impacts the risk. They say having normal blood pressure, no diabetes, and not smoking from the age of 45 to 65 helps. Dr. Michael Jones is from the Alzheimer's Research UK charity.
10: It turns what can often be quite an abstract kind of dementia risk measurement or statement, which might not mean much to people, and gives you that kind of figure of 13 years longer without dementia, which I think might be a bit more impactful.
4: And Jos Buttler has become the highest run scorer in T20 cricket after 51 not out for Manchester Super Giants in the 100. His 20-ball blitz took him past Kieran Pollard and onto 14,833 runs. That's the latest. I'm Victoria Lawrence.
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11: A stolen bottle of vodka was used as a weapon during a violent robbery at a West Sussex supermarket. Michael Stanley hit a security guard in the face when he was stopped at Morrison's in Worthing, leaving the victim worried that he may have been blinded. Stanley from Bognor has been jailed for more than 2 years and banned from contacting the worker for 5 years. A skipper has been forced to swim ashore after his boat began sinking off East Sussex. The yacht had struck rocks near Hastings, prompting Coast Guard teams to wade out and check on the person aboard. Well, the skipper decided to remain on board overnight to try to refloat it at high tide. But when the boat began sinking in the early hours, he swam ashore. Police are appealing for witnesses after a man was left with facial injuries, including a broken nose, on the Isle of Wight. The alleged assault happened at a bar in Totland shortly before 6 o'clock on Saturday evening. A man from Freshwater has been arrested on suspicion of assault and bailed until October. Stars from music, comedy and sport are throwing their weight behind Portsmouth's bid to become UK City of Culture. Level 42 frontman Mark King, comedian Susie Ruffle and Queen keyboard player Spike Edney are among 8 new patrons of the We Are Pompey 2029 campaign. Record-breaking sailor Sir Robin Knox-Johnson and Pompey legend Alan Knight are also backing the city's bid for the title. That's the latest. I'm Madison Fox.
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0: Morning, good morning. 4 minutes past 10. It's going to be a beautiful day. Lots of sunshine, a little bit of a breeze, and not as hot as it has been, but highs of 24 degrees Celsius in Maidhurst and Shipton Green.
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0: James Morrison on V2 Radio. You give me something. 10:15. It's the brunch hour on this lovely Thursday morning. Tanya McCarthy looking after you and talking about giving something to me. I literally have been given a beer. Thanks very much to Andy Hepworth from Hepworth Brewery coming in to talk about beers. To be fair, I do have is it a low or no alcoholic one next to me, Andy?
1: That's an alcohol free.
0: Yeah.
1: So which means it roughly has the same amount of alcohol in it as a ripe banana.
0: Oh, really? Is that how you... Slightly different, but yes, okay. So, Andy, tell me, how long have you been part of Hepworth Brewery? Obviously, it's your name, so this is your business.
1: Yeah, well, I started it with three of my colleagues from King & Barnes, which have been the brewery in Horsham for 200 years. And we started out in 2000 when that brewery closed.
0: Oh, okay.
1: With brewing, you want to go where the work is. Because it's a job where it's long hours, it's poor pay, but free beer.
0: Yeah, it's like sailors, payment and rum. It's a bit like that.
1: So yeah, being able to walk home is usually a benefit.
0: Yes, yes, indeed. Yeah. So you've got to be strategic about where you put your brewery. It's got to be close to your house. Yours is based in Pulborough, is that right?
1: We're in between Billingshurst and Pulborough, in the middle of a field, opposite Brinsbury College, part of Chichester College. We managed to build that site 10 years ago as a ground-up build to put the brewery in the right order. Before that, we'd been in some old railway sheds in Horsham Yard, and it was not the most appropriate building for a brewery, but it's to get the company going, that's how we started.
0: Is it called gypsy brewing when people first kind of rent kind of other places?
1: Yes, it's usually when it's another brewer's brewery and you go in and brew on their plant. We sort of have that arrangement with two other companies. So Goodwood Estate, for instance, have a brewery on our site.
0: Oh, interesting.
1: So if you go to the Goodwood events and drink their beer, it will be made from barley grown up at Goodwood, and our organic beers are made with their barley, but theirs are exclusively made with theirs. And that will have been brewed in our site and packaged and sent down to Goodwood.
0: Excellent. Yeah, I have had the Goodwood beers and now I know where it comes from. You mentioned there, and I was looking at your website, you've got naturally gluten-free. Is that for all your beers?
1: That's for all our beers in bottles and kegs, in cask. They're not all gluten-free, and so we don't say that.
0: Yeah.
1: Because it's time and traditional brewing practice that makes them gluten-free naturally. And cask beer is produced quite quickly. It's unfiltered. So we don't really have the time to check it and say it definitely is each time. So we'd rather not put that label on it. But all the bottles, all the keg beers are all gluten-free, and that's largely down to tradition.
0: But it's a great selling point because, you know, a lot of people can't have gluten, and, you know, when you go to, you know, restaurants, you get gluten-free menus now, which is brilliant. So for you, actually, this is a great way of marketing yourselves.
1: It is tremendous. The only thing we had to be very careful about is that when we discovered it, because we didn't know we were doing this for 15 years, it was an accident of discovery, and then we had to work out why. And we didn't want people to think we had played with their beers.
0: Yes.
1: Because although they've got our name on it, people tend to feel that beer is theirs. Yeah, that's their particular like.
0: Yeah, of course.
1: And we hadn't changed the beer, so we didn't change the branding. We just put a neck label on saying gluten-free. Because otherwise we felt people might say, oh, they've changed the beer.
0: Yeah.
1: When we hadn't.
0: It's like when they put a new recipe to some things and you worry, don't you? It's like, we don't want a new recipe, we're happy with the same. So the other thing I was thinking about, Andy, was yesterday in the newspapers, they were talking about harvests, and obviously at the moment, because of all the extreme dry weather, like it's the driest July on record, isn't it? 170 years.
1: Yeah.
0: Has this affected any of your ingredients?
1: We will affect the barley, obviously, because that's just been harvested. We don't yet know, because it's only just been harvested, and it goes through a dormancy period before it can be malted.
0: Okay.
1: So it'll be 6 to 8 weeks before we really know what the quality of the malt will be like. I was brewing in 1977 after the 1976 harvest.
0: Oh, of course, so that's the heat wave and everything, isn't it? Yeah.
1: And that was a horrible year of brewing, because you've got it for the year.
0: Yeah.
1: It isn't necessarily able to go and get something else. because a lot of it will be affected.
0: Yeah.
1: Hopefully the quality, because a lot of the growing will have been done over winter for our barleys, will be okay.
0: We had a very cold winter. Does that help when it comes to winter crops?
1: The farmer will probably answer that one better than I would. But they need a period of cold and then a reasonable amount of water, but not too much, because there's been times when the ground's been flooded.
0: Yeah.
1: And that can literally drown the plant.
0: And we had a lot of rain.
1: And then it gets dry. But I think the winter barley, because they were planted into a good seed bed at the end of last year, will be pretty good compared to spring, which will have suffered more.
0: Yeah. It's great to have your expertise, though. So when people start panicking about it being a dry, hot summer, you're like, don't worry, I remember before the 75, 76 summers.
1: Yeah, we managed. I have to say, in terms of brewing, it was a difficult year.
0: Yeah.
1: But we still got the beer out in the end.
0: And that is the most important thing, Andy, always just getting the beer out. So when it comes to beer and drinking habits, it's definitely changed over the years. And at the moment, there's a big movement for, not just gluten-free, but alcohol-free. And I've been to lots of pubs where they're proud to have a big selection, because I always think it's never mind about if you don't, for preference reasons, not want to drink alcohol. If you're driving somewhere, there's always someone driving and you just don't want Coke and orange juice all night. Have you noticed the need for low alcohol and no alcohol has gone up?
1: Yes, tremendously. Yeah. And I think that's largely down to the quality of what's being brewed now. I was around the 80s when there were certain beers around that had been, the alcohol being taken out, and they'd basically been cooked.
0: Yeah.
1: They were awful.
0: Yeah.
1: They were just dreadful.
0: What do they taste like? Still like beer, or just not even like beer?
1: Beer that had been cooked.
0: Oh.
1: They did taste exactly like the process.
0: Yeah.
1: And in the sort of the noughties, at the turn of the millennium, they had another go, and they still weren't, they were better, but they were still pretty poor imitations of real beer.
0: Yeah.
1: Whereas now, I think we've managed to get the quality a lot better, the variety now, so they were only lager beers then, so
0: yeah.
1: Now you can get stouts, you can get ales, you get American style APAs, so there is something for everyone. And I would say there are quite a few out there you wouldn't recognize didn't have alcohol in.
0: Well, I was going to say that, are you a beer connoisseur? If I put lots of alcoholic and non-alcoholic, would you be able to tell the difference between the beers?
1: Mostly yes, but probably not all.
0: Yeah, which is a great sign, isn't it?
1: Which is a great sign.
0: Yeah.
1: I mean, my measure of a good beer is, would you have another one? It's not
0: to, like,
1: you don't
0: that.
1: Analyze.
0: Yeah, you don't have to swirl it around and look for legs like you do in wine.
1: No, I'm afraid our business is built around people having more than one.
0: Excellent.
1: But the alcohol-free thing, I think quite a few people do what's called zebra striping.
0: I do that. So one soft, one alcoholic, one soft.
1: Yes.
0: And therefore, it's keeping hydrated.
1: Yeah. And to be quite frank, alcohol-free beer is the best natural isotonic drink. If you want to rehydrate after sports, rugby players have known this for years, they like the alcohol as well.
0: Yeah.
1: Then it is tremendous to do that. I mean, Germany, the sales of alcohol-free beer, about 9% of the market, which is the highest in Europe. But
0: excellent.
1: It's considered a sports drink.
0: That's so funny. Like, we would say Lucozade is.
1: Yeah.
0: They've gone for something different.
1: Yeah. Well, and, that's not as natural as a beer would be.
0: Don't go anywhere, Andy. We're going to talk more about beers and definitely about brewing and brewery tours that you've got. But first, music on the way, starting with Ariana Grande on V2 Radio.
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0: Where it all began for Britney Spears, Baby One More Time, 27 minutes to 11. Tanya McCarthy of The Brunch Hour, big thanks to the Good Bean Co for supporting. And yes, it's another hot day in this endless summer. But it's nice to know that sometimes at the end of a long day, you could have a nice cold beer. And that's why it's good to talk to Andy from Hepworth Brewery. And it's actually International Beer Day tomorrow. Do you celebrate it, Andy?
1: Well, we do, because we brew international beers, and the basis of it is to get people together and enjoy a beer socially.
0: Yeah.
1: Because in the end, beer is a very social drink. Our industry is a social drink, social industry. And we brew very different styles across the range.
0: You've got lots of beers. I was looking at your website, but talk me through, because you've brought in a selection with you. What ones have you bought?
1: I brought in our Sussex beer, which is really a style, which is like a farmer's beer.
0: Mm.
1: It's in rural breweries tended to brew or have their best seller as quite a weak beer, standard bitter.
0: Oh, okay.
1: Because farmers would expect to come in and slake their thirst and then go back out in the field and plough a straight furrow.
0: I was about to say, it doesn't sound dangerous at all, does it? Having a few drinks and going back onto the machines and tractors.
1: Well, that was years of your... Not nowadays, but it's a style, and we are still a hop-growing county, so it tends to be a hoppy beer, but quite refreshing. We've brought in an IPA, which is called Dawes, which is actually named after our hop farmer over in Bodiam. And he's a great farmer. He's supplied us for 25 years. And he wins prizes every year. This year he won the top prize for growing hops in Britain.
0: Oh, brilliant. So and that's in Bodiam.
1: That's in Bodiam.
0: Yeah.
1: And because it's a hoppy beer, we thought the best thing to do was name it after the guy who grew the hops.
0: And IPAs are just so trendy at the moment, aren't they?
1: They are. This is a British-style IPA.
0: Yeah, not the American
1: style.
0: Yeah, the bright colours and the cans.
1: That's right. So it's very traditional beer. We do an American-style IPA. Called Crazy Horse.
0: Like the Osmonds.
1: A bit like that, yeah. More like the Indian, really.
0: Okay, as you see, music, I'm always going to go straight to music.
1: Yeah.
0: And I did notice, as you see your Crazy Horse here, you've got some Christmas beer. You've got a Christmas cracker. What's your Christmas cracker beer?
1: That's the winter style beer, with porter, but somewhere halfway between porter and stout, so it's quite nice roasty flavour. And these high malt flavours are better when they're warm, actually.
0: Oh, okay.
1: Beer changes, the flavours of beer change with heat, very much like wine.
0: Yeah.
1: Darker beers are actually quite nice at warmer temperatures, whereas lighter beers will be better at colder temperatures.
0: Makes sense.
1: Your perception of the flavour changes. And in fact, it's a tradition in Sussex to mull the winter beers by taking a poker out of the fire and putting it in the beer.
0: But so you drink it warm?
1: Well, it tends to go up to room temperature. It doesn't...
0: Yeah.
1: Not very warm.
0: I was going to say, mulled beer I've never seen before.
1: Cellars would have been very cold, so the beer would have been very cold in winter.
0: So you're just taking the chill off of it.
1: So you get in your Inglenook fireplace and take the poker out and put it in the beer, and it warms it up nicely. And it brings those lovely roast caramelly flavours out of the beer. So when you drink it, you think, oh, that's gorgeous.
0: Yeah. How do you feel about fruit beers? Is that a step too far? Because obviously...
1: Fruit beers, it's personal. Mm. Every beer is a personal... The Belgians are very good at brewing...
0: Yeah, I like Creek, their cherry one.
1: Cherries, that goes remarkably well in beer. Certain flavours do.
0: Mm.
1: I mean, they're quite well-known. Lime, blackcurrant, ginger... But there are people are experimenting with other ones now, and you're hitting a wider audience who maybe don't like standard styles of beer.
0: Yeah.
1: The trouble is, as soon as you put new things in beer, you find new and interesting things to go wrong. So that's where our technical challenge comes from,
0: yeah.
1: Which I love. Absolutely love the challenge of solving problems.
0: Well, you were saying, obviously there's this massive science to brewing, but you do have kind of experimental area too, because there's so much that can go wrong. So many variables in the process.
1: It is. You're using natural ingredients, which vary, not just from harvest to harvest, field to field, or even, you know, is a field lower or higher at that point. And then you're using a live agent, yeast, which will not do the same thing every time unless you give it exactly the same thing every time, which you cannot do because you're using natural ingredients. So a lot of our craft is about recognizing things as being different and adapting to it. We keep tons and tons of records over years and years and years to see how things go, so that when we can say, look back to a harvest from 77 where it was very dry in 76, then we can then adapt and say, what did we do then? Which was probably panic, so we'll probably do that again. Then we will have some experience of, oh, it's going to be a difficult year.
0: Yeah. As we said, we learn from our mistakes.
1: Yes.
0: We learn when things go wrong. So, you know, there is a science to this, and I love the fact you've talked through all the flavour profiles and stuff. But part of what you offer on your website, I was looking, is brewery tour. So who does the actual tours, and tell me about them?
1: Some of the time it's me.
0: I was thinking you're the right person, aren't you? You know it all.
1: Yes. Well, if people, some people want entertainment. We have a young, very enthusiastic guy who knows a reasonable amount and will take people around. If it's a more technical tour, then I will do it. Or if he's on holiday, I quite enjoy taking people around because I have a pride in my work.
0: Yeah. You love your work, you love your products, and it means you know everything about it. There can't be a question that someone's asked you that you can't answer.
1: There are huge numbers of questions.
0: Oh, really? Is it? You've been brewing for so many years.
1: Yeah, there's always more to learn.
0: Yeah.
1: And it's a natural system, you know, very traditional, it's true, but it's a natural system which has lots of little side effects. You change one thing in a beer, and it changes something you didn't think about.
0: Yeah.
1: And when we do experimental brewing, quite often we will write a recipe as the same way you would a recipe for a meal.
0: Yeah.
1: And you try it out and it doesn't work. And then you can say, well, we've made assumptions this was going to happen. Those assumptions were obviously wrong.
0: Yeah.
1: Let's do the opposite and see what happens. And quite often that works. It's astonishing. You turn it on its head. If that doesn't work, then you've got one end of a problem to the other. So you can estimate where it is. But I find that then trying to work out what has happened, the really challenging bit and the interesting bit.
0: I would say you're a problem solver. You obviously enjoy that. And it sounds amazing. So for more information on your beer and on your brewery tour, how best to get in touch?
1: Through the website, you can call the brewery. Obviously, there's a number on there. But you can book a tour through the website. We will probably be putting more on because they become very popular and we realise we need to do more.
0: So just
1: go on there, or you can pop in the shop at the brewery and book a tour at a time.
0: Sounds great. Andy, thanks so much for coming in today.
1: You're welcome.
0: And thanks for the beers.
1: Well, enjoy them.
0: Thank you very much. I won't have them all right now, Andy. It's okay. More information, hepworthbrewery.co.uk. Yes, there is a tab for brewery tours, so you can get in touch straight away and book now. Music on the way from Tina Turner after Madison Avenue on V2 Radio.

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V2 vouchers. When we get a deal, you get a deal. Means that-

0: Yes, let's stay together. Tina Turner, nearly 10 minutes to 11, V2 Radio. Tanya here, and big thanks to Andy Hepworth from the Hepworth Brewery coming in to talk about beers for International Beer Day. And the fact he can talk about, there I was saying, you worried about the harvest and the fact it's been so dry this year. And he said, I worked on the harvest after 75, 76. I thought, oh, he really has been there and done that. After 11 o'clock, Mike Beeston will be looking after you. Stay tuned for the usual fun and games, and make sure you're ready for a bit of quizzing later with the Who, What, When, Where quiz. Music on the way from Teddy Swims now, brand new on V2 Radio.
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0: sugar. It was the song that made us realise that Harry Styles was going to go on to great things after One Direction. Watermelon Sugar, 2 minutes to 11, V2 Radio. That's the end of brunch. Big thanks again to Andy from Hepworth Brewery. Tomorrow I'll be talking to Katia about making wigs. So I look forward to that, actually, because there's reasons for charity. Also a bit of a science. Big thanks to Good Bean Cove for supporting the brunch hour. Just coming up to 11 o'clock news. Music starting of Hughes Corporation, and Mike Beeston's looking after you.
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9: From the Sky News Centre at 11, walk-in mental health facilities will pop up in libraries, banks and elsewhere on the high street in England this autumn. Up to 159 dedicated sites will open as part of a £343 million initiative. 100 of those will be specialised community centres, with many expected to keep their doors open 7 days a week. Brian Dow is from the charity Rethink.
10: If your mental health gets worse, then it's more likely you're going to find it difficult to keep down a job. So you might end up in debt, your housing situation might be at risk, and then that captures you in a very vicious circle. So what we've seen from the trial of these is a reduction in inpatient admissions.
9: A man's arrived at court in Greece accused of killing a Scottish aid worker. The body of Elizabeth Jane Ross was found in an abandoned warehouse in Athens last month. The suspect denies the Greek equivalent of a murder charge. Our Scotland correspondent Conor Gillies is in the Greek capital.
11: The suspect in this investigation is an Afghan champion boxer, a man who was an orphan as a child, fled his home country and came here, setting up what we believe is a refugee charity along with his wife.
9: The UK has announced fresh sanctions on Russia after repeated strikes on Ukraine. They target the Kremlin's military oil and gas revenues. A low proportion of England's rivers and lakes currently meet required water standards. The Environment Agency says 14.3% have achieved good ecological status. That's down from 16.3%. Cricket and Dan Lawrence, Bryden Carr, Sam Cook and Ollie Pope have all been recalled to the England Test squad to face Pakistan. Injured Jacob Bethell misses the entire series later this month. And the promoters behind last year's Oasis reunion tour have been given a licence to host events at Nebworth. The application lists details like 125,000 people expected, live music and the sale of alcohol. That's the latest. I'm Victoria Lawrence.
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12: A shoplifter who attacked a Worthing security guard with a bottle of vodka he'd just stolen has been jailed. Michael Stanley from Glamis Road in Bognor struck the worker after being challenged at Morrison's supermarket, leaving the guard with a severe eye injury and a broken nose. The 36-year-old admitted robbery and has been sentenced to 2 years and 3 months in prison. A man suffered a broken nose in an assault at a bar on the Isle of Wight. Police say the victim, who is in his 20s, was attacked in Totland at Long Beach Bar on Saturday evening. A 30-year-old man from Freshwater was arrested on suspicion of assault and has been released on bail while inquiries continue. A new initiative will help wheelchair users tackle the sand at Littlehampton Beach. Specially designed chairs with large inflatable wheels will soon be available to borrow free of charge from the West Green seafront area. One adult chair will launch first, with a children's version expected later this summer. And from the rugby pitch to one of television's toughest arenas, Sussex star Joe Marler has joined Gladiators. The former Heathfield Community College pupil will appear as Mauler, taking on members of the public in a series of special appearances. Well, the 36-year-old former England prop is promising plenty of power and surprises when the new series starts next year. That's the latest. I'm Madison Fox.
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13: Morning, 5 minutes after 11. It's going to be a pleasant day with sunny spells, a little bit of a fresher feel than earlier in the week. Still highs of 24 degrees Celsius today. Mainly dry with clear spells developing overnight with light winds. A cooler night down to 11 degrees Celsius. And for tomorrow then, Friday, largely dry and warm with sunshine for many. A cool start, temperatures gradually climbing up to 23 Celsius.
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morning, 12 minutes after 11. Mark Ronson, Amy Winehouse together. It's Valerie Vita. It's Mike Beeston here with the daytime show for this Thursday. Thank you to Tanya for getting us up and on our way this morning. And also a great guest on the brunch hour today, Andy Hepworth from Hepworth Brewery, helping us celebrate International Beer Day. What a very knowledgeable and passionate guy he was. And nice to hear the chink of bottles as he came into the office this morning. So thanks, Andy, for coming in. Got the new one from The Script. This is off. They've got a new album coming out. I think it's towards the end of next week. It's called The User's Guide to Being Human. And the first single from that, The Crowd Was Singing Wonder, was new from The Script, V2 Radio.

0: You know, they've got a new album out at the moment, a new single as well, with just as much energy as that one back in 1983. Rolling Stones, Undercover of the Night. Before that, the new one from The Script, a new single from them. They've got a new album out as well, coming out at the end of next week, User's Guide to Being Human, and on tour as well. And in fact, I think they've got a tour later this year, the Man in the Arena tour, and they're going to be, next year, they're going to be supporting Take That. So things are looking good and on the up for The Script at the moment. VT Radio, it's Thursday morning, 21 minutes after 11. We'll keep an eye on the roads and rails of the south next.
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0: Morning, it's 23 minutes after 11. Let's check on the roads of the south. Actually, looking pretty good this morning. All the major routes are looking okay. M27 and the A3M is good. It's been busy all week through the speed restrictions on the A27 on the Havant bypass. Chichester bypass is looking good this morning. It's a little bit slow on the north Busted bypass if you're heading sort of east bound at the moment. Arundel's not looking too bad. We do have those ongoing temporary traffic lights in Findon Valley and also between the Offington roundabout and the Grove Lodge roundabout at the moment, causing delays in both directions, particularly if you're heading westbound into Lions Farm on the A27 at the moment as well. And a couple of sets of temporary traffic lights, one on the Stenning bypass and one at Smalldale as well, that seems to have popped up since yesterday morning, causing delays in both directions. Good news is the Cowfold roadworks seem to have disappeared, so all is looking good there. On the trains this morning, again, no delays or cancellations, so all good out of Portsmouth Harbour, Bognor Regis and Brighton this morning. If you spot something on the roads we haven't talked about, do let us know. 01243 963 960.
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0: So Liam Gallagher is trending this morning. It's always a bit of drama, isn't there? This time it's all good news. Obviously, there's speculation about whether they're going to get back together and tour again next year. But also for the Rock and Roll Hall of Fame, there are reports that Oasis classic lineup could reunite for this year's induction ceremony. And Rod Stewart in the news as well. Obviously, unfortunately, having to cancel a gig at Niagara Falls in Canada. Not his own fault, though. It was all down to mechanical failure of his plane, so they say. But he's on tour at the moment in North America and got his farewell tour in the UK next year as well. There he is with You Wear It Well at VT Radio. Weather-wise today, a nice day today. Sunny spells, bit of cloud around. Slightly fresher than yesterday. Highs still of 24 degrees Celsius. Mostly dry and clear overnight tonight, down to 11 degrees. And for Friday, looking good for the weekend. Largely dry, warm with sunshine for many. Cool start, but temperatures climbing up to 23 degrees Celsius.
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Ed Sheeran, our VT Radio Morning from Mike Beeson. So Ricky Gervais has got a new comedy series coming out on Netflix very soon, in the next few days, I think. It's called Alley Cats. It's a cartoon. Well, I say it's a cartoon. It's, I guess it's because it's an adult one. It's an animation, isn't it? It's got a great cast as well. He was on the TV talking about it yesterday. And a lot of these have worked with him in the past, mainly in Afterlife. Got David Earl, who was Kev in Derek. Diane Morgan's on it as well. Kerry Godleyman. Tony Way, Tom Basson, Joe Hartley, she's been in loads of films. Eddie the Eagle, Bank of Dave as well, which was very funny. So that is coming out. It's not a kid's thing. There's lots of swearing in it. But yeah, looking forward to that. It's called Alley Cats and it'll be on Netflix soon. And Ricky Gervais stuff, not all of it I like, but I saw a clip of this yesterday and it does look very funny. Right, normally at this sort of time of day during the week, Neil is here and we play Battle of the Businesses, where we put two businesses head to head. Well, Neil's on his holly bobs at the moment, and so is Battle of the Businesses. However, Neil is back on Monday morning and it looks like we might be having something slightly different. So stay tuned for more details. It looks like it's going to be Battle of the Listeners on your radio on Monday morning here at V2 Radio. Right now, here's the new one from U2. It's called Street of Dreams, at 9:45 now.

So we were talking earlier about the Gallagher brothers trending on Twitter this morning, where particularly Liam Gallagher has just popped up in the news. The promoter of the Oasis 2025 reunion tour has secured a licence to host events at Nebworth just days before the 30th anniversary of the band's concerts there. So that gives us a bit of a clue as to what might be happening next year. Now, this weekend on Saturday, in fact, Paul Williams is going to be taking V2 Radio out and about on the road, broadcasting his show live from the Sabol Track Day at Goodwood Motor Circuit between 11 and 3 in the afternoon. It's a free family charity event with an impressive collection of exotic and supercars to Goodwood Motor Circuit for displays and on-track sessions as well. Always worries me when these supercars and vintage cars are hurtling around the track, because sometimes it doesn't always go to plan. Admission is free, with donations welcome in support of the Beds for Kids campaign, helping tackle bed poverty across West Sussex by providing children in need with a safe and comfortable place to sleep. Pop on along and enjoy the fun. Come and say hi to the team as well. Grab yourself a car sticker and enjoy the day as well. That's Saturday, 11 till 3 on VT Ready with Paul Williams, out and about at Goodwood Motor Circuit this Saturday.

0: And that was Queen. Oh, what a quick finish and a short song as well. So just coming up on a couple of minutes to midday. There's Queen V2 Radio. Let's have the news next. Madison has the local news for the South. Then we're back with songs on the playlist after the news from Dasher and Wham 2.
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6: From the Sky News Centre at midday, 11 to 15-year-olds made up the largest proportion of a record 10,000-plus referrals to the government's anti-extremism programme Prevent in a single year, Faye De Silva reports.
7: That total is up almost 40% from the previous 12 months, marking the highest annual number since data began in 2015. Home Office figures show 2,100 cases relate to concerns over extreme right-wing ideology, a fifth of the overall tally. More than half had none identified. 860 referrals were linked to Islamist extremism. Almost 400 overall cases concerned children aged 10 and under.
6: Reform says if it got into power, companies that employ illegal migrant workers will face the toughest penalties in the world. The party claims it will fine such businesses 10% of their global revenues. Its Home Affairs spokesman Zia Youssef says they are also promising to hold bosses to account.
8: Regardless of whether they claim personal knowledge of individual breaches, if a company accumulates material immigration breaches or fails to demonstrate compliant right-to-work checks, its executives will face up to 5 years in prison.
6: The Home Office insists it's extending right-to-work checks. A man accused of killing a British aid worker is in court in Athens for a further hearing. The body of Elizabeth Jane Ross was discovered in a derelict building last month. Some libraries and banks in England will be used to accommodate mental health centres from this autumn. It's to help people get walk-in support closer to home. Just over 650 of 4,500 lakes, rivers and coastal waters in England are considered in good ecological health. Officials assess things like water quality and wildlife. And a Royal Navy flag flown from HMS Royal Sovereign at the Battle of Trafalgar is going on display in a museum in Newcastle. It had been due to be sold out of the country. That's the latest. I'm Victoria Lawrence.
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9: A supermarket security guard who was attacked by a shoplifter feared he may have been blinded. The worker was struck in the face with a stolen bottle of vodka as he tried to stop Michael Stanley leaving Morrison's in Worthing. Well, Stanley from Glamis Road in Bognor admitted robbery and has been jailed for just over 2 years. A new plan for housing and development around Chichester is being drawn up less than a year after the current one was approved. The local Democracy Reporting Service says new government planning rules means the council must now begin preparing a replacement plan, which will guide development until 2045. While residents can have their say from Friday on issues including housing, infrastructure and the environment, and protecting local towns and villages. A dramatic sea rescue has ended with a skipper swimming ashore moments before his boat sank off East Sussex. Coast Guards waded across the water after the yacht ran aground on rocks near Hastings. Well, the skipper initially told Coast Guards that he'd stay on board, hoping to refloat it at high tide. But as the vessel began sinking in the early hours, he abandoned the yacht and swam safely to shore. And from rock royalty and stand-up comedy to world record-setting sailing, a star-studded team is backing Portsmouth's City of Culture bid. Well, Queen keyboard player Spike Edney, Level 42's Mark King and comedian Susie Ruffle are among the campaign's new patrons. They'll help promote Portsmouth's bid to win the 2029 title and secure £10 million for a year of cultural events. That's the latest. I'm Madison Fox.
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0: Afternoon, 4 minutes after midday. It's going to be a lovely sunny day today. A little bit fresher than yesterday. Highs of 24 degrees Celsius. Dry and clear tonight. A little bit cooler. 11 Celsius it is alone. For tomorrow, Friday, largely dry, warm with sunshine for many. A bit of a cool start, but temperatures gradually climbing up to 23 Celsius.
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1989 is Kirsty McCall at VT Radio with Days. So Chaka Khan's got a new single out at the moment with Snoop Dogg, which we are absolutely loving. She was on the TV last night, obviously promoting her new single, and talking about her relationship with Prince over the years and how he wrote I Feel For You off her 1979 album. So great friendship there. But she said that Prince used to stalk her before they sort of met up, and, you know, their friendship evolved. He used to stalk her, and she thought, to start with, he was FBI. You can imagine, Prince doesn't really look like your typical FBI agent. Anyway, here's the new single. It's absolutely brilliant. Chaka Khan, Snoop Dogg together. It's Spookies In My Soul at V2 Radio. Yeah.

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1: 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This good. Boogie's in my soul.
2: Great single. Chuck I Can't Snoop Dogg together. Boogie's in my soul. VT. I can't imagine Prince as an FBI agent. Like a Men in Black, dark glasses and a sharp suit as well. Hasn't got the stature for it. Good job he made a career out of being a pop star. Right, it's 19 minutes after midday. Let's keep an eye on the roads and rails of the south in just a couple of ticks.
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6: Afternoon, 21 minutes after midday. On the road to the south this morning, actually looking pretty good. M27 and the A3M nice and clear. A27 generally is looking pretty good. It's a bit slow through the speed restrictions on the Havant bypass there in both directions. Chichester bypass is looking good. A little bit slow through Arundel in both directions this afternoon. And a little bit slow across the top of Worthing where we've got those temporary traffic lights in Findon Valley and between Grove Lodge and the Offington roundabouts. We've got temporary traffic lights also on the Stenning bypass causing delays in both directions, and also some roadworks popped up on the Henfield Road at Smalldale again causing delays in both directions this afternoon. Apart from that, it's looking pretty good on the roads. Let's have a look at the trains. Portsmouth Harbour, no delays there, no cancellations out of Bognor, and Brighton's looking good as well. If you spot something on the roads we're not mentioning, do let us know. Jam line number is always open, 01243 963 960.
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0: So apparently 80% of us still enjoy going camping. We love it. I used to think I was a fair weather camper. If it's sunny, that's okay. But with the weather as it's been at the moment, I still think I'd only manage one night. It's just the comfort. I just want my own bed, I think, after one night. It's all right. Having a few beers, nice barbecue, and then camping out and putting up with one night of bad sleep. But more than that, I think I'm probably too old for that. Overseas holidays out of reach for many of us. Holidays are expensive, aren't they? Just under half of us said we will go camping in the UK this summer to save money. But yeah, I think for me, just the one night, thank you. A nice pub to have a beer in and a barbecue, and then pack up and go home the next day. Sounds good to me. That's going to be a nice day today. Sunny spells, a little bit cooler. Highs of 24 degrees Celsius today. Dry, clear, and a bit cooler tonight. So we should all get a good night's sleep. 11 degrees Celsius, the low for tonight. Another warm, dry day tomorrow. Plenty of sunshine. Highs again of 23 Celsius.
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1: Thursday lunchtime at VT Reading with the Stereophonics and Dakota. It's 20 minutes to midday. And if you like your music like that, tonight is the place to be at 7 o'clock tonight with Lewis Mason, that 90s and noughties show here at VT Radio. Ryan, normally this time of the day on a weekday morning with Neil Wakeman, it is the Battle of the Businesses. Neil's on his holidays this week, and so is the Battle of the Businesses. But Neil is back on Monday morning, all refreshed and ready, full of zip to do his show now. No, honestly, he will be on Monday morning at VT Radio with a daytime show and back with a slightly different quiz, Battle of the Listeners, starting on Monday with Neil here at VT Radio.

It's Somba at Vita Ready with My Body Isn't Ready. He records, produces and organises all of his own music as well. And part of the genre that he's in, and I didn't realise this was a thing, it's a bit indie pop, alternative rock. Apparently there's something called bedroom pop. What's all that about? But good tune nonetheless. Somba, My Body Isn't Ready at VT Radio. Now, tomorrow is £50 Friday here at VT Radio. 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Savage Garden on the way after this from the Specials, Ghost Town at VT Radio.

0: Savage Garden featuring, what a lovely song. I knew I loved you. It's true. It's Thursday lunchtime. It's Mike here sitting in for Neil at VT Ready. We do have the Who, What, When, Where quiz coming up just about 1:30 this afternoon. So listen out for that. We'll test the old grey cells this lunchtime. And then songs on the plays from Chic and James Morrison too.
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9: From the Sky News Centre at 1, a farmer's been jailed for a minimum of 33 years for murdering his lodger and hiding his body in a concrete-filled barrel in South Yorkshire. 73-year-old Christopher Wright shot Richard Dyson in 2019 after a dispute over guns on a farm near Barnsley. Wright's friend Carl Schwalbe was also convicted of helping cover up the killing. Here's our North of England correspondent, Fraser Maud.
10: For 6 years, Richard Dyson's body was undiscovered, concrete into a blue barrel, dismembered. His daughter Bethany desperately tried to find out what had happened to him. All the time, Christopher Wright and his accomplice Carl Schwalbe knew exactly what had happened.
9: 11 to 15-year-olds made up the largest proportion of a record 10,000-plus referrals to the government's anti-extremism programme Prevent in a single year. Home Office figures show that's an almost 40% increase from the total across the previous 12 months. The Health Secretary has warned the NHS to prepare for yearly extreme heat waves. Yvette Cooper says staff are feeling pressures usually seen during flu season. The majority of England's rivers and lakes have failed a water standards review. The Environment Agency says just 14.5% 99.3% have achieved good status. Joss Butler has become the highest run scorer in T20 cricket after 51 not out for Manchester Super Giants in the 100. His 20-ball blitz took him past Kieran Pollard and on to 14,833 runs. But he says his new record will be beaten one day.
11: It's really cool, actually, you know, to think, you know, you've got the most T20 runs out of anyone. Someone will surpass it one day, and his name's probably Suryavanshi, but there's some great names on there, some special players. So, yeah, I'm really proud of that.
9: And the promoters behind last year's Oasis reunion tour have been given a license to host events at Nebworth. The application lists details like 125,000 people expected, live music and the sale of alcohol. That's the latest. I'm Victoria Lawrence.
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12: A shoplifter who attacked a supermarket worker in Worthing with a bottle of vodka he'd just stolen has been jailed. Michael Stanley from Glamis Road in Bognor hit the Morrison security guard in the face with the glass bottle as he tried to leave. Well, the attack left the guard fearing that his sight may have been permanently damaged. The 36-year-old admitted robbery and was jailed for just over 2 years. Residents are being given an early say on where future homes and development should be allowed around Chichester. The local democracy reporting service says a public consultation opens on Friday and will run until the 25th of September. While no individual building sites are being proposed yet, the council wants views on housing, transport, businesses, the environment and protecting local communities. A new wheelchair scheme could transform a day at the seaside for families visiting Littlehampton. The chairs are designed with low-pressure inflatable wheels, allowing them to move across sand where standard wheelchairs can struggle. Well, the scheme will start with one adult chair, followed by a child's chair. The scheme could also be extended to other beaches in West Sussex. And a former Sussex rugby star is swapping the scrum for the Gladiators Arena. Heathfield's Joe Marler is joining the hit TV show under the suitably fearsome name Mauler. The former England international will make special appearances, taking on contenders when the programme returns with its new series next year. That's the latest. I'm Madison Fox.
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0: Afternoon, it's 4 minutes after one. It's going to be a nice sunny day in the south. A little bit of cloud out there at the moment. Fresher than yesterday. Highs of 24 Celsius. Dry, clear and a bit cooler tonight, down to 11 Celsius. Largely dry and warm for Friday. Sunshine for many. A cool start to begin with. And temperatures gradually climbing up to 23 Celsius, the high for tomorrow.
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James Morrison, Nelly Furtado, Broken Strings at Vita Radio. 12 minutes after one, it's Mike looking after things for Neil this week at Vita Radio. Now, last week on The Breakfast Show, Tanya did her show live from Cowdrey's Maze. Yep, in the middle of a field. Actually, with stunning views over the Cowdrey ruins and the Lawns Polo Field as well. And the Maze is now open for business. It's a fantastic day out for all ages. So if you're looking for something to do over the summer holidays, it's a great thing to do. And we've got a special offer on our voucher page at the moment. Half price group entry for four people. So it's adults or children, any combination. Normally £33.20. Yours for just £16.60 for the whole family, for all four of you. It's a great deal. You've got the maze, you've got sunflower and wildflower picking, you've got refreshments in the Cowdrey Maze Cafe, you've got the kids' bail maze, you've got the kids' playground, the sand pit as well. It's a great afternoon, and of course the weather's going to be gorgeous as well. So what better way to spend a morning or an afternoon than at the maze at Cowdrey? I say the voucher's just half price at the moment, £16.60, valid until the 23rd of August. For all the details and to grab your tickets, head over to v2vouchers.co.uk. Right, this next lady, she's been busy at the moment, Kylie. She's got a new single out with Snow Patrol called These Alarms, which we shall play for you. She's also she appeared at Brighton with Nick Cave for his concert. And then she zipped over to Amsterdam to surprise Madonna for the World Pride attendees during her Club Confession set. Did a duet with her as well. It's a great new tune out at the moment. It's called These Alarms. And you're hearing it this morning or this afternoon at V2 Radio. So 1:15 now. It's called These Alarms.

0: Now, hands up if you thought the lyrics to that was, put your hands up. It's Reef, Vita Ready, with Place Your Hands. It's a song about wanting a hug, and it's actually Place Your Hands On. You know you cannot hide from what's inside, so I ask of you to help me through. I ask of you this thing to do, put your hands on. Yeah, he wants a hug. He wants a cuddle. That's what it's all about. Right, 22 minutes after one, we'll get the latest on the road. Some Rouse of the South next.
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0: Just coming up on 23 minutes after one on the roads of the south this afternoon. It's been looking pretty good. The M27 and the A3M nice and clear. A27 generally is pretty good. It's busy around Havant through the speed restrictions. Chichester bypass is looking good. It's starting to build up around Arundel at the moment, particularly if you are heading eastbound. Westbound into Crossbush isn't looking too bad. The temporary traffic lights and roadworks through Worthing aren't looking too bad either. We've got two sets, one in Findon Valley, one between the Offington and the Grove Lodge roundabouts, not causing too many problems at the moment. In Stenning, we've got temporary traffic lights on the bypass there, and the set has appeared at Smalldole. This is on the Heathfield Road. I think they popped up yesterday, causing a few delays in both directions as you're squeezing through there. We did have an earlier accident on the A24 southbound, just south of the McDonald's Texaco junction there. Looks like that's cleared now, but there might be some residual queues still around that sort of area at the moment. Otherwise, not looking too bad, and good news on the trains as well. Portsmouth Harbour, Bognor Regis and Brighton, no delays or cancellations to report there. If you spot something else, something we're not talking about, do let me know. 01243 963 960.
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2: Calvin Harris with Sussex Lad, Rag and Bone Man and Giant at V2 Radio. Thanks to Steve for messaging in the jam line to let us know about a lorry, an HGV that struck the railway bridge near Haywardsheath, and trains are currently delayed in the area. So if you're travelling from or through Haywardsheath at the moment, you may well be delayed. So please do check before you travel. That's a lorry stuck at a railway bridge near Haywardsheath. Right, it's 28 minutes after one.
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2: Indeed it is. We do this every lunchtime at V2 Radio. It's the Who, What, When, Where quiz. Going to ask you a nice, simple question. You show me how clever you are by messaging in. We're playing Just for Fun and Just for a Mention. WhatsApp number 01243 963 960. It is a what question today. I think we had a where or a which yesterday, but today is definitely a what. So this day in 1991, British scientist Tim Berners-Lee, working at the CERN laboratory in Switzerland, released files describing his idea for what? This day 1991, British scientist Tim Berners-Lee, working at the CERN laboratory in Switzerland, released files describing his idea for what? Nothing has been the same ever since. What do you reckon then? 01243 963 960 or studio at v2radio.co.uk.

Sugar Babes, V2 Radio, Thursday lunchtime. Push the button. Just after 1:30, thank you for all of your guesses on the Who, What, When, Where quiz this lunchtime. Well done to Richard Noy in Parkgate, who was straight in there with the right answer. So we asked the question. This day, 1991, British scientist Tim Berners-Lee, working at the CERN laboratory in Switzerland, released files describing his idea for what? 01243 963 960. We'll give you another 5-10 minutes on that, and then we will reveal all. Weather-wise today, it's going to be a nice sunny day. Today's a bit of cloud around, but it's still pleasantly warm as well, with highs of 24 degrees Celsius. Fairly cool overnight tonight, dry and clear as well. Should get a decent night's sleep. 11 Celsius the low. Another nice sunny day tomorrow in the south, with highs of 23 degrees Celsius. Hozier next, after this, from the Weather Girls.

girl. And have we got news for you.

0: 19 minutes to two. It's Hosier, Too Sweet at V2 Radio. Thanks again to Steve for messaging in on the trains this afternoon. Problem on the line through Haywards Heath. So if you're travelling from Haywards Heath or through Haywards Heath, trains are currently delayed in the area. This is following an HGV that has struck a railway bridge. So thank you, Steve. Be like Steve. If you've got any news on the roads or the rails, 01243 963 960.
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0: Thank you for all of your guesses as well. Did well today. Who, What, When, Where quiz. This is a question I asked you. On this day in 1991, British scientist Tim Berners-Lee, working at the CERN laboratory in Switzerland, released his files describing his idea for what? Well done to Richard. He said he's currently using it to work on his day off. There's dedication for you. Well done to Andrew in North Burstead, Paul in Eastbourne, Kim and Dave in Fareham, Angela in Angering, and Ian in Pagham, who initially said it was it the first website. It's not, but it was close. We were looking for the old WWW, yeah, the World Wide Web. Yeah, on this day in 1991, he released his files describing his idea for the World Wide Web on the internet, making the public debut of the WWW as a service. He created the foundational technology that changed global communication forever. So well done. It's a British invention as well. So well done, Tim Berners-Lee, and well done to everyone that messaged in. And if you're playing along at home and shouting out the old WWW, the World Wide Web, well done to you as well. Right, Ellie Goulding and Pixie Lott making their way into the studio next.
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I like the way we've only just sort of got into the summer holidays now, and they are still drip feeding Strictly Come Dancing, which doesn't start till well into the autumn. But Emmerdale's Lawrence Robb says it's a dream come true. He is the 12th celebrity taking part in Strictly this year. He plays Mackenzie Boyd. I mean, it's got to be 20 years since I've watched Emmerdale, so I wouldn't have a clue. But he joins Delta Goodrum, Sean Wright Phillips and EastEnder Lacey Turner on the series, which is, and there's a lot of controversy about who's hosting it as well. Emma Willis and Johannes will be hosting, along with comedian Josh Widdicombe, but not everyone is happy about it. Right, it's 8 minutes before two, Thursday afternoon. Chichester Film Festival gets underway tomorrow. It runs until the 23rd of August. It's got a great lineup of movies for every film fan. You go and see Song Sung Blue, the biopic about Neil Diamond. Star Wars sets things off tomorrow night. Open Air Cinema. Brilliant to be able to go and see Star Wars in the open air. They've also got Babe, Jurassic Park, Pretty Woman as well. Something for everyone. And if you grab your tickets through the voucher pages of VT Radio, you can get them for just £7 each. 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

Michael Jackson at V2 Ready, You Rock My World. Thursday lunchtime. Problem on the roads at the moment, over the other side of the area in Hellinglie, the A267, just north of Hellinglie. Just north of the Bowes Hit roundabout, there's an accident there which is causing long delays in both directions. We'll keep an eye on that one for you. News for 2 o'clock is next. Madison has the local news for the south. Then we are back with the Red Hot Chili Peppers and Madison Avenue 2.

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8: From the Sky News Centre at 2, a farmer who shot dead his lodger and hid his body in a concrete-filled barrel has been jailed for a minimum of 35 years. Christopher Wright, who's 73, was found guilty of murdering Richard Dyson in Barnsley. He was reported missing by his daughter in 2019. Suspicions were raised after police were told the men had argued over stolen guns. Detective Constable Fiona Bowling read a statement on behalf of the Dyson family.
9: It was a dad, a brother, a friend, an uncle, and a man with so much love to give. The pain of losing Richard is unbearable, and the way he was taken makes the pain even harder to carry. It was cruel and heartless, and we will carry that grief for the rest of our lives.
8: Norfolk police say two officers have been taken to hospital following a second night of disorder in Thetford. They were responding to reports a group was trying to get into a house last night. Two men were arrested. A woman's been charged with a range of offences after four men were injured in a stabbing in central London. It happened in Covent Garden yesterday. A Greek court ordered that an Afghan boxing champion be held in jail while tests are carried out to determine how a Scottish woman died in Athens. 38-year-old Elizabeth Jane Ross's body was found in a suitcase nearly 3 weeks ago. Police officials say the 26-year-old suspect has denied wrongdoing. Our correspondent Conor Gillis reports from Athens.
10: The other key factor in all of this is CCTV footage that has emerged, that has been verified by the authorities here, of him wheeling a suitcase through these streets here in central Athens to the place where Elizabeth's body was eventually discovered.
8: Home Office data shows there's been a record 10,000 plus referrals to the government's anti-extremism prevent scheme in a single year. Most were for 11 to 15 year olds. And former Liverpool striker Mo Salah's next club has been confirmed. The 34-year-old's joined Turkish side Trabzonspor on a two-year deal. He'd been a free agent after ending his nine-year stay at Anfield after last season. That's the latest. I'm Cam Hall.
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11: A 38-year-old man has admitted causing the death of a motorway worker on the M23 near Crawley. 65-year-old Anthony Howe from Kent was working on the motorway when he was hit by a van on the southbound carriageway near Junction 9. Villiers DeMarcus of No Fixed Address pleaded guilty to causing death by dangerous driving. He'll be sentenced on September the 28th. A stolen bottle of vodka was used as a weapon during a violent robbery at a West Sussex supermarket. Michael Stanley hit a security guard in the face when he was stopped at Morrison's in Worthing, leaving the victim worried that he may have been permanently blinded. Stanley from Bognor has been jailed for more than 2 years and banned from contacting the worker for the next 5 years. A dramatic sea rescue has ended safely on the Isle of Wight. A man went into the water to help a young boy who was in difficulty near Ventnor Breakwater yesterday afternoon, but the pair then struggled to reach the shore. Members of the public, including an off-duty police officer and a canoeist, helped pull them to safety, while both were taken to hospital with minor injuries. And West Sussex Fire and Rescue has confirmed it took 18 minutes for the first crew to get to a large fire on Monday that destroyed four houses in Crawley. That's 8 minutes longer than the average for critical fires. While the service is reviewing what happened and said its crews were responding to multiple large fires across the county at the time. That's the latest. I'm Madison Fox.
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12: Afternoon, it's 5 minutes after two. Pleasant day with sunny spells today. A little bit fresher than yesterday. Highs of 24 degrees Celsius. Dry, clear and a bit cooler tonight. Down to 11 degrees Celsius. And for tomorrow then Friday, largely dry and warm. Sunshine for most of us. A cool start with temperatures gradually rising to 23 Celsius.
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thank you very much to the headphone replacement ninja that's just been in. Give me a new set of headphones. That's very nice. It's coming up on 2:15. It's Thursday lunchtime at VT Ready with Red Hot Chili Peppers under that bridge. Now, if you're looking for things to do over the summer holidays, loads of great ideas on the website at vtradio.co.uk. And if you're looking for a good night out with your mates, where better to go than the Chichester Comedy Night at Fernley? This is all happening next month on the 18th of September. It's being headlined by TV favourite Hal Cruttendon. He'll be joined by Russell Hicks, rising comedy star Nathan Eagle, and your host for the evening, MC Potts. It's a great night of stand-up comedy. Plenty of laughs from some of the UK's top comedy talent. And tickets are just £25. All the details and to grab your tickets, head over to the website v2tickets.co.uk. Chichester, September 18th.

0: was a great album, CeeLo Green, but I do remember a slightly different version of that song on the album. It's Forget You at VT Ready. Before that, Sienna Spiro and Material Lover, the new one from her. Right, 20 past two, let's get the latest on the roads and the rails next.
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0: Afternoon, 23 minutes after two. Let's have a look at the roads of the south. Main routes are looking good at the moment. A27, M27 and the A3M. A little bit slow, as always, through the speed restrictions on the Havant Bypass on the A27 in both directions. Chichester Bypass is looking good. Arundel's looking nice and clear at the moment. Even across the top of Worthing, through all the roadworks and the temporary traffic lights, no delays there at the moment. Still queues in Stenning at the moment with the temporary traffic lights on the bypass there, and some roadworks that have popped up in Smalldole on Henfield Road as well, causing delays in both directions. Did have an earlier accident just on the A24 south of the McDonald's junction there at Buckbarn. Looks like that's cleared up now, traffic returning to normal. Slow southbound if you're coming off the Washington roundabout on the A24 heading down towards Findon. Apart from that, it's not looking too bad across the south. Let's have a look at the trains. No delays or cancellations out of Portsmouth Harbour, Bognor Regis or Brighton, all looking good. If you do spot something else on the roads, let us know. Jam line number is open, as always, 01243 963 960.
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0: Lady Gaga. That's one of my favourite ones from her. Alejandro at Vita Radio, 20 minutes to 3. So on the telly last night, on the, I think it was on the One Show or something, there was a lady off the coast of Cornwall who goes snorkelling to spot spider crabs when they come into shallow water to mate and to get rid of their shells and that. It was fascinating. She's snorkelling through. There are tens of thousands of these things. Some of them, she was saying, the span of their legs or whatever is a meter from hand to hand, a meter. These, it's a good job they don't come onto shore. And I just thought about when Giles Reptiles came in on Monday on the brunch show with Rosie the tarantula. I thought, crikey, can you imagine? I mean, these are spider crabs. If you had a tarantula that was big on land, that would be pretty scary. But yeah, spider crab, a meter span. That's amazing, isn't it? Madonna's on the way next. Nelly Furtado too.
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Oh, yeah, it's Madonna at Avicii Arena, 9:03. Now, I don't go to the cinema often, but I have been twice in the last couple of weeks to see two of the biggest films in the box office at the moment. Went to see Odyssey a couple of weekends ago. Spider-Man, Brand New Day. Went to see Last Saturday, which was brilliant. It's quite a long film. It's still about 2.5 hours long. It has smashed the records, pulling in over $1 billion in just 6 days, making it the second fastest film ever to hit that milestone. So will I make it three in a row? Will I go to the flicks this weekend? What can I possibly go and see? I did actually fancy going to see Toy Story 5, so you never know. I might make my way to see that one. Right, let's head up towards the news now. Here's Fleetwood Mac at V2 Radio. You make loving fun.

0: And if you like your music like that, then join me on Sunday afternoons at 4 o'clock. Vintage Vinyl on VT Radio. 3 hours of classic tracks, 60s through to the 90s, and forgotten 45s as well. Joan Jett at VT Radio. That's just about it from me for today. Thank you very much for your company on the daytime show. I'll be back tomorrow from 11 after the news at 3. Crouch is here with the Drive Time Show at VT Radio. 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
10: From the Sky News Centre at 3, a cruel and heartless killing. That's how the family of Richard Dyson have described his murder by 73-year-old Christopher Wright. The farmer's been jailed for at least 35 years for shooting his lodger dead and hiding his body in a concrete-filled barrel, which wasn't found for 6 years. NHS bosses are being urged to prepare for regular summer heatwaves in the same way they plan for winter conditions. There's been an estimated 2,700 excess deaths in England and Wales across May and June, when temperatures hit record highs. Dr. Hilary Williams is from the Royal College of Physicians.
11: Last year, 57% said that they didn't feel the NHS was prepared. During this last month, people have done everything they can to adjust patients' medication, do more telephone appointments, look at cooling systems where possible. But we started, I think, pretty unprepared.
10: Norfolk Police say two officers have been taken to hospital after a second night of disorder in Thetford. They were called to reports a group was trying to get into a house following an anti-immigration demonstration last night. Reform UK is promising to cut the number of vape shops by 70% and bring in tougher penalties for hiring illegal workers. It claims that undocumented workers are to blame for stagnant wages and rising youth unemployment. Our political correspondent Rob Powell says not everyone agrees.
12: An even bigger reason would be issues around productivity and investment infrastructure in the country. Whether illegal working is one of the primary drivers of youth unemployment as well is questionable, given when there are a lot of other factors at play there too.
10: The SNP's written off the value of the motorhome bought by former chief executive Peter Murrell. The estranged husband of Nicola Sturgeon pleaded guilty to embezzling more than £400,000 from the party earlier this year. And the Argentine Football Association is making the 15th of July National Football Teams Day. It's to mark their World Cup semi-final victory over England. That's the latest. I'm Cam Hall.
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13: A shoplifter who attacked a Worthing security guard with a bottle of vodka he'd just stolen has been jailed. Michael Stanley from Glamis Road in Bognor struck the worker after being challenged at Morrison's supermarket, leaving the guard with a severe eye injury and a broken nose. The 36-year-old admitted robbery and has been sentenced to 2 years and 3 months in prison. A man suffered a broken nose in an assault at a bar on the Isle of Wight. Police say the victim, who is in his 20s, was attacked in Totland at Long Beach Bar on Saturday evening. A 30-year-old man from Freshwater was arrested on suspicion of assault and has been released on bail while inquiries continue. A new initiative will help wheelchair users tackle the sand at Littlehampton Beach. Specially designed chairs with large inflatable wheels will soon be available to borrow free of charge from the West Green seafront area. One adult chair will launch first, with a children's version expected later this summer. And from the rugby pitch to one of television's toughest arenas, Sussex star Joe Marler has joined Gladiators. The former Heathfield Community College pupil will appear as Mauler, taking on members of the public in a series of special appearances. Well, the 36-year-old former England prop is promising plenty of power and surprises when the new series starts next year. That's the latest. I'm Madison Fox.
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0: Stay largely dry this afternoon. There's a chance of an isolated coastal shower here and there. Spells of sunshine, and the sunshine could be rather hazy at times, with temperatures around 23 degrees this afternoon. For tonight, dry and settled evening. Cloudy for most, with winds becoming light and variable through the breeze that's continuing along the coast. Lows down to 12, and it's 22 at the moment in Tangmere and Hunston.
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There's Macy Gray, and I try, I really do. Good afternoon to you. It is 12 minutes past three. It is Crouchy here on Thursday's Drive Time. Welcome along. Another beautiful day across the county. I hope you're having a good day, whatever you've been up to today. And welcome. Stay with me, if you will, through until 7 o'clock this evening. Lots of great music to come, plus, of course, the rewind. And we'll keep an eye on all the news and travel that you need throughout the afternoon. Michael Jackson with a classic from the 80s coming up after this from Blossoms. And meet me in love.

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0: Do you know, I've known that in absolutely ages. Great song, Michael Jackson, PYT, pretty young thing. 21 minutes past 3 at V2 Radio. And don't forget that this Saturday is the Saywell Track Day at the Goodwood Motor Circuit. And Paul Williams will be there broadcasting live between 11 and 3. The event is going to be hosted by Peter Saywell of Saywell International. It is a free, family-friendly charity event that brings an impressive selection of exotic and supercars to the Goodwood Motor Circuit for displays and on-the-track sessions. Admission is absolutely free, with a donation, of course, welcome in support of the Beds for Kids campaign, which you know that V2 Radio is very much behind, and that's helping to tackle bed poverty across West Sussex by providing children in need with a safe and comfortable place to sleep. 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We will see you down there.
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0: Still got those roadworks in place around Bramber on the A283 at the moment on the Stenning Road there, and not causing too much of a problem, but just be aware of that. They are still there. A27 going westbound around North Lancing and Broadwater is still a patchy, and around Arundel going eastbound towards Crossbush. Chichester Bypass running pretty well, so a little bit slow as you head towards the Stockbridge roundabout going westbound, and the Bognor Road roundabout going eastbound at the moment. Other than that, not too much happening there. The 259 is running okay, actually. It's a little patchy on Rowan Way as you head out onto the A29, but really not too bad. And then a little bit slower around Gravett's Lane through towards Climpy. But otherwise, we are looking good. Fingers crossed it stays that way. But if you can update me, of course, do let me know. 01243 963 960 is the Jam Line number.
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wonder what happened to Nigel in the end. 1979, there's XTC and Making Plans for Nigel. 28 minutes to 4 of V2 Radio. And have you ever thought about this? Probably not. But the average person apparently will leave behind 9,828 photos and 62,670 social media posts when they're gone. That's a whole lifetime of holiday snaps, birthday messages, blurry selfies, and those posts that you meant to delete but never did. Over a third of our life events, we're being told today, end up online, and they'll still be there, of course, long after we've gone. It's quite scary, isn't it? But that is our digital world these days, isn't it?

0: We like to bring you new music here at V2 Radio, and that is the latest from The Script. The crowd was singing Wonderwall. 80 minutes to 4 V2 Radio. Have you got your tickets sorted out yet for this spectacular night of comedy on Friday the 18th of September at 7:30 at Fernley in North Street in Chichester? We're calling it Chai Jester, and it's some fantastic acts performing, including Nathan Eagle, there's Russell Hicks and Al Cruttendon as well, and your MC for the evening is MC Potts. It's going to be an absolutely brilliant night of comedy, and best of all, you can get your tickets right now for just £25 if you head over to our ticket site v2tickets.co.uk. That is Chai Jester with headline act Al Cruttendon, opener Russell Hicks, support from Nathan Eagle, and MC Potts is your host. £25 per ticket at v2tickets.co.uk. 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
0: Looks like we've had an accident on the M27 if you're going eastbound at the Cosham Junction towards sort of Farlington area. Not looking too bad at the moment, but that could get heavier as the afternoon goes on, so just be aware of that. At AE27 Chichester Bypass, that's patchy either side of the Stockbridge roundabout, and also if you're heading down from the Stockbridge down towards the Bognor Road roundabouts, also looking slow there, but otherwise not too bad. Eastbound around Arundel out towards Crossbush, the usual stretch there, and still got those temporary lights in place as well, and roadworks around the Stenning Bypass on the A283 just around Bramber, and also looking a little bit slow as you head down at the A24 down towards the 27 there at that sort of stretch around Findon. The 259 this afternoon is looking okay. Little bit slow around Rowan Way as you head out onto the A29, but not too bad this afternoon. And then if you're on the A29 heading towards the McDonald's roundabouts, also a bit slow there. Anything else? 01243 963 960 is the jam line number if you spot something.
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0: That is the B-52s and Love Shack from 1990. And we've got six songs coming up from a particular year, but what year is it? That is your challenge across the next half an hour. Try and work out what the year is from the songs and the headlines. We'll see how you do on the Rewind coming up after the latest headline news next at 4 here at V2 Radio.
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10: From the Sky News Centre at 4, major disruptions expected to trains across the Midlands and Northwest England for the rest of the day. National Rail says it's because of an electrical supply failure at a communications centre, with services from Birmingham, Liverpool and Manchester among those feeling the impact. In a video on its website, spokesperson Francis says 6 operators are affected.
11: If you're travelling with the Bantry West Coast, Cross Country, East Midlands Railway, London North Western Railway, Northern, Transpennine Express or Transport for Wales in the affected area, your train may be cancelled, delayed or revised.
10: Northern and Transpennine are telling passengers not to travel. European football's governing body says its countries are still planning to boycott the World Cup despite a plan to sell stakes in it being ditched. UEFA says its conditions for dropping the threat have not been met. A farmer's been sentenced to at least 35 years in prison for shooting dead his lodger in Barnsley and hiding his body in a concrete-filled barrel. Richard Dyson was missing for 6 years. Former reality TV star Stephen Bear's been jailed for 16 months for breaching a restraining order put in place to protect his former partner. The 36-year-old admitted to posting online about the case involving Georgia Harrison, which was banned under the ruling. The NHS should be planning for the effects of summer heat waves in the same way it prepares for winter. That's according to the Health Secretary, who's also called on the public to look out for elderly and vulnerable neighbours. Yvette Cooper says May and June's record-breaking temperatures across the UK have had serious consequences.
12: 2,700 additional people have died because of the heat waves this summer. As well as making sure our A&Es are prepared for summer pressures in the same way that they are prepared for winter pressures.
10: And could Oasis be returning to Nebworth? The promoter behind last year's reunion tour has secured a license to host concerts at the Hertfordshire Country House. That's the latest. I'm Cam Hall.
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13: A 38-year-old man has admitted causing the death of a motorway worker on the M23 near Crawley. Anthony Howe, who was 65 and from Kent, was working on the southbound carriageway near Junction 9 when he was struck by a van. Villiers de Marcus, of no fixed address, pleaded guilty to causing death by dangerous driving. He'll be sentenced on September the 28th. Police are appealing for witnesses after a woman died from injuries suffered in a crash near Lewes. Pamela Chadwick, who was 59 and from Seaford, was driving on the A26 at Beddingham when her car collided with another vehicle shortly before 11:30 at night. She died 11 days later. A 39-year-old man has been arrested on suspicion of causing death by dangerous driving and bailed pending further inquiries. The price of a new swimming pool being built in Portsmouth is going to cost £700,000 more than expected. The council says difficult ground conditions and the cost of disposing of soil have pushed up the project budget at Brandsbury Park, while savings, unused funding and money set aside to maintain other leisure facilities will be used to plug the gap. Campaigners opposed to the scheme have criticised the cost increase. And an off-duty police officer has helped rescue a young boy and a man who went into the sea to save him off the Isle of Wight. The pair were struggling in strong waves near Ventnor Breakwater yesterday afternoon. The officer, who was visiting the island on holiday, worked with other members of the public and a canoeist to pull them ashore, while both were taken to hospital with minor injuries. That's the latest. I'm Madison Fox.
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0: So dry again this afternoon with spells of sunshine, but some of it could be hazy at time. Temperatures around average with highs around 23 degrees this afternoon. And for tonight, it should be a dry and settled evening, but cloudy for most, with winds becoming light and variable, though remaining breezy along the coast. Lows down to 12 overnight, and at the moment it's 20 degrees in Rustington and Littlehampton.
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0: Thursday afternoon's Rewind then, and half an hour of hit songs coming up for you from a particular year, but your challenge as always is to try and work out what the year is from the songs and the headlines. If you want to have a go this afternoon, you can get in touch a number of ways. 01243 963 960 is the phone number or the WhatsApp number, or you can email studio at v2radio.co.uk. I'm afraid there's no prizes. We can't run to that. But of course, you'll get a mention if you get it right, maybe if you get it wrong as well. So shall we kick it off then with some headlines from our year and a couple of big hit songs on the way? Former Yugoslav President Slobodan Milosevic was arrested in this year, ending a heavily armed standoff at his Belgrade villa. A billionaire businessman from California became the first paying passenger to go to outer space. Dennis Tito, age 60, set off from Kazakhstan for an 8-day holiday aboard the International Space Station. I'm not sure I'd have called it that. And the Deputy Prime Minister, Labour Prime Minister John Prescott, punched a protester who threw an egg at him during a visit to Tyrrell in North Wales. Remember that? 01243 963 960 on the phones or the WhatsApp if you want to have a guess at the year. This was in the charts and I think went to number one, if I'm right, for Atomic Kitten. Hold again.

There's our first two songs from the rewind here that I'm looking for this afternoon. Samantha Mumba, Always Come Back to Your Love, and Atomic Kitten with Hole Again. Thank you very much for your guesses. Lots of you getting it right, actually. Carolyn Beauty, first one in with the right answer today, closely followed by Nigel in Fratton. 01243 963 960 on the phones or the WhatsApp if you want to have a guess at the year from the songs and the headlines. Burgess Hill were at the top of the Sussex County Football League in this year, with Shoreham and East Preston at the top of Division 2. A landslide at Beachy Head in April destroyed a famous landmark locally known as the Demel Chimney. Andrew Tyrie was returned as a Conservative MP for Chichester after securing 47% of the vote in this year's general election. And divers raised the wreck of Donald Campbell's boat Bluebird from the bottom of Coniston Water in Cumbria. The boat had lain there since the accident back in 1967. Any idea then? 01243 963 960 on the phones or the WhatsApp if you want to have a guess at the year. And here comes Emma Bunton with her hit in this year, What Took You So Long?

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0: Well, there's a couple of songs I haven't heard in ages. Janet Jackson, All For You, and Emma Bunton, What Took You So Long. Two more songs from our Rewind year this afternoon. Has that helped you? 01243 963 960 on the phones or the WhatsApp. A few more people getting it right. Final batch of clues then, if you haven't got it yet. And two more songs on the way from our year. After an eight-week trial, Barry George was sentenced to life imprisonment for the murder of television presenter Jill Dando in this year. Hollywood superstars Nicole Kidman and Tom Cruise got divorced. It was also the year that the Paul Burrell, the former butler to Diana, Princess of Wales, was charged with theft from her estate, the Prince of Wales, and also Prince William. And the Northern Ireland peace process reached a historic breakthrough as the IRA announced they had begun to decommission their weapons. And also, Ian Duncan Smith was the new Tory leader. He won 60% of the votes, soundly beating his rival Ken Clark in a ballot of over 300,000 Tory members. Any idea? 01243 963 960 on the phones or the WhatsApp. All will be revealed very shortly after our travel update and two more songs from the year.
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0: 25 minutes past four, still got that accident ongoing on the M27 going westbound around Cosham up towards Port Solent. Still quite busy there, I'll keep an eye on that for you. And the A27 Chichester bypass, pretty solid now between the Fishbourne roundabout and the Stockbridge roundabout in both directions, and heading westbound from the Portfield roundabout through to the Bognor Road. Also looking busy eastbound on the Chichester Road towards Arundel and out towards Crossbush, and going westbound around North Lancing and out towards Broadwater. Still got those temporary roadworks causing some problems on the Stenning bypass, on the A283 around Bramber, and the A24 Ashington down to the Washington roundabout is looking patchy. The A259 at Rowan Way as you head onto the A29, and also the 29 itself heading up towards that junction of the A259 at the McDonald's roundabout. That's looking busy. And then around Climping out towards Littlehampton and Wick is also patchy. Spot something else though? 01243 963 960.
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0: There's our final song then on this afternoon's Rewind at VT Radio. Jennifer Lopez from our year, Ain't It Funny, and the Stereophonics with Have a Nice Day. So did you manage to work it out this afternoon? Well done. It was quite quick off the mark. Carol in Beauty this afternoon and Nigel in Fratton. Also Dave and Kim getting it right. There was Tanya, there was David, Ian in Pagham, Mark and Paul in Chichester, and Helen in Fishbourne as well. All correctly guessing that today I took you back to the year of 2001. Well done if you said that. 2001 was the year. And of course, Gary Brooker will have another Rewind for you tomorrow afternoon, just after four here at V2 Radio. Got new music from U2 coming up for you after the latest headlines now at 26 minutes to five.
1: Coming up this morning, a shoplifter who attacked a Worthing security guard with a bottle of vodka he'd just stolen has been jailed. Residents are being given an early say on where future homes and development should be allowed around Chichester. And a skipper has been forced to swim ashore after his boat began sinking off the Sussex coast. More at 8.
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0: There's Eurythmics, Santa Aretha Franklin, and Sisters Are Doing It For Themselves. 70 minutes to 5 at V2 Radio, and you probably know this already. We have an average of 10 things on our to-do list every day, according to a new study, and most of us never actually finish them. That's because the list just gets longer and longer, isn't it? 6 in 10 admit their first list is never fully ticked off, and 85% say the sheer number of jobs just feels overwhelming. I know that feeling. On top of that, many of us have around 10 unfinished tasks hanging over us at any one point. Only 10. The jobs range from sorting paperwork and returning things we don't want to fixing little household problems and booking appointments that we keep putting off. And despite looking organised, certain tasks always slide straight to the bottom of the list. They're the ones you just don't want to do, aren't they? The most postponed jobs including, here you are, this proves the point, cleaning the oven, sorting the junk drawer, defrosting the freezer, booking a boiler service, calling the bank, sewing on a missing button, and fixing a dripping tap. Basically, everything mildly annoying gets ignored until it becomes very annoying. Yeah, we've all got those long lists. Mine is just endless of things to do in my house. It's been going for 5 years. I tick things off and just add something on the bottom. It's never going to end, honestly. Let's have a look at the travel next.
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0: Still looking very slow either side of the M27 around Cosham through towards Port Solent at the moment. I think the accident that we had there earlier on is clear, but it is still very slow. We're also looking busy on the A27 Chichester bypass between the Fishbourne roundabout and the Stockbridge roundabout, then from the Portfield roundabout through to the Bognor Road, also looking a little patchy. And looks like I've had an accident just on the Chichester Road, just going eastbound on the A27, just at the Arundel Junction there, so be aware of that. The A24 Ashington down to the Washington roundabout is looking slow, and also approaching the Washington roundabout as well, going northbound. Just had an accident on that to add to the delays. Still a little bit slow on the A283 around Bramber due to those roadworks, and the A27 around North Lancing and Broadwater also still quite slow. The good news is the 259 seems to be running well. Got no problems at the moment on Gladius Way and Rowan Way. It's just a little bit slower from Flancham out towards Climping and Littlehampton. And the A29 also looking slow as you head from the Bognor War Memorial Hospital up towards the McDonald's roundabout. But if you spot something, update me please. 01243 963 960.
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0: Good afternoon. It is V2 Radio. It's Crouchy here on Drive Time. Thanks for joining me this afternoon. That's They Might Be Giants and Birdhouse in Your Soul. And coming up after 5 o'clock, I will keep you up to date, of course, with the latest travel situation. And we've got music on the way as well from Sophie Ellis-Bextor and Mark Ronson with Bruno Mars. That's all coming up after we catch up with the latest headlines next at 5 here at V2 Radio.
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8: From the Sky News Centre at 5, rail commuters in northwest England face a miserable night getting home as a power failure has brought trains in the region to a standstill. Intercity operators of Anti-West Coast and TransPennine Express are among 6 companies affected. Northern's also telling passengers not to travel. The Telegraph's correspondent Simon Calder says the disruption's having a wider impact.
9: I'm just looking, for instance, at the Manchester Piccadilly Arrivals Board. Cancelled trains from Glasgow, from York, from Norwich, from Manchester Airport. Of course, difficult if you're trying to get a plane, and from London, Euston.
8: Well, National Rail warns disruption could last until the end of the day. The Football Association has sent a letter to FIFA withdrawing its support for Gianni Infantino's re-election as president. Earlier, Europe's governing body said Infantino's apology over plans to sell off the World Cup changes nothing, and it's continuing to threaten a boycott. Jim Boyce, a former president of the FA in Northern Ireland, says FIFA holds a lot of power.
10: If UEFA stick to what they're saying, and if the European countries back UEFA in that, quite honestly, it won't work, because, as I say to you, FIFA competitions without European teams in it, to me, is impossible.
8: A farmer's been sentenced to a minimum of 35 years in prison for murdering his lodger and hiding his body in a barrel. 73-year-old Christopher Wright shot dead Richard Dyson in Barnsley in 2019. Former reality TV star Stephen Bear's been jailed for 16 months for breaking a restraining order put in place to protect a former partner. He posted about the case involving Georgia Harrison. EasyJet's agreed to a £5.7 billion takeover by the private equity firm Apollo. The US investor also runs Wagamama's owner. And the health secretary's urging NHS bosses to prepare for future heat waves in the same way as winter flu. Yvette Cooper also wants to see people check on elderly and vulnerable family and friends. That's the latest. I'm Cam Hall.
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11: A van driver has pleaded guilty over the death of a highways worker on the M23 in West Sussex. Emergency services were called to the Southbound carriageway near Junction 9 at Crawley shortly before 1 o'clock in the morning of July the 11th. 65-year-old Anthony Howe died at the scene. While Villiers DeMarcus, who's 38, admitted causing his death by dangerous driving and will be sentenced next month. An investigation is underway after a 59-year-old woman died following a crash on the A26 in East Sussex. Pamela Chadwick from Seaford suffered serious injuries in a collision involving two cars at Beddingham last month. The driver of the other vehicle has since been discharged from hospital. He's been arrested on suspicion of causing death by dangerous driving and bailed until October. Portsmouth Council says it has cleared the final major financial hurdle facing its new leisure centre at Brandsbury Park. The project is costing an extra £696,000, mainly because disposing of soil was more expensive than expected. Well, the authority is reallocating money from unused schemes and its leisure maintenance reserve. Campaigners who instead wanted Eastney swimming pool just redeveloped have described the extra cost increase as appalling. Five of Worthing's best-known green spaces have once again been named among the country's finest. Green flags have been awarded to Beach House Park, Denton Gardens, Field Place, Highdown Gardens and Marine Gardens. The sites were judged on standards including cleanliness, safety, biodiversity and community involvement. Well, Worthing Council says the recognition reflects the hard work of staff and volunteers. That's the latest. I'm Madison Fox.
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0: It's going to be a dry and settled evening, cloudy for most, with the winds becoming light and variable. It's going to remain breezy along the coast with lows down to 12, and for Friday turning cloudy with some sunny spells, especially during the afternoon, and clearing skies overnight. Feeling very warm in the light winds, highs tomorrow around 25 degrees, and it's currently 21 in Watersfield and Billingshurst.
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Oh, it's a classic, isn't it? Murder on the Dance Floor from Sophie Ellis Bextor from 2000. 13 minutes past five. It is B2 Radio. Good afternoon. Thanks for choosing us. It's Crouchy here on Drive Time. Looking at the travel situation if you're heading home. Well, it's very patchy on the M27 between Farlington and Paulsgrove. Both directions are looking very slow. A27 Chichester Bypass is busy going eastbound from the Fishbourne roundabout through to the Stockbridge roundabout, and it's quite patchy westbound from the Portfield roundabout through to the Bognor Road. We've still got a problem with an accident just on the Chichester Road, just as you head towards Arundel at the moment, around the junction there of the Crossbush Junction. That's looking slow and keeping things busy there. Also the A24, if you're heading northbound towards the Washington roundabout, further accident there has also caused some problems. And we've still got those roadworks on the Stenning Bypass, the A283 around Bramber, causing delays. A27 going westbound on the Shoreham Bypass and the Upper Brighton Road is also busy. And the 259 running well around Gladius Way and Rome Way at the moment, but it's still slow as you head towards Climping around Gravitz Lane and out towards Bridge Road at Littlehampton. But anything else, 01243 963 960 is my jam line number. I'll give you another update in the next 10 minutes after music from Simply Red and this new from Kylie Minogue and Snow Patrol. It's These Alarms.

0: Simply Red and Fairground from 1995. Don't forget, Lewis Mason has some big songs from the noughties and the 90s from 7 o'clock this evening through until 10 here at V2 Radio. And now, 4 out of 10 of us, according to a research today, have completely lost touch with all our childhood friends. Loads of us who have absolutely no idea what happened to old mates and classmates, and 1/4 of us are happy to no longer have contact with them. Oh dear. It's also emerged around 1 in 4 of us haven't seen their childhood friends in more than a decade, but around 4 out of 10 have managed to remain close to a couple of mates they first met in school playgrounds. And those who do keep in touch with old friends use social media or live close enough to get together from time to time, which is always a good thing if you've got a few schoolmates. I've seen a few of my old schoolmates around now and again. Not that many, but something like they say, you don't always want to see, do you? Let's get a look at the travel next.
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0: Still looking very slow on the M27 in both directions between the Cosham Turn and Port Solent at the moment. Not quite sure what's going on there. Could just be sheer volume of traffic. We're also looking busy between the Fishbourne roundabout and the Stockbridge roundabout on the A27 Chichester bypass and a little patchy at the Bognor Road roundabout either side there. Around Arundel, I think that accident has now cleared just off the Ford Road, but it is still looking slow if you're going onto the Arundel bypass and out towards Crossbush. And the A24 still looking slow due to an accident on the London Road as you head up towards the Washington roundabout. Still got the roadworks as well on the A283 on the Stenning bypass just at Bramber causing delays there, and the 27 going westbound on the Shoreham bypass and the Upper Brighton Road is also busy. 259 running slow now at Gladius Way and Rowan Way as you head onto the A29, and then patchy around Gravitz Lane from Climping through towards Bridge Road in Littlehampton as well. Just sheer volume of traffic keeping those slow, but if you spot anything else, 01243 963 960.
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0: There's a 70s classic from Diana Ross, 1971, and I'm still waiting. Good afternoon, it is V2 Radio. Music coming up from George Ezra here on Drive Time, plus another travel update for you shortly. First, though, at 28 minutes to 6, let's get the latest headlines.
1: Coming up this afternoon, a 38-year-old man has admitted causing the death of a motorway worker on the M23 near Crawley. An investigation is underway after a 59-year-old woman died following a crash on the A26 in East Sussex, and five of Worthing's best-known green spaces have once again been named amongst the country's finest. More at 6.

0: Tinting out with Shelley Nelson. Here's where the story ends. 20 minutes to 6. How are the kids' summer holidays going? Have you managed to keep them occupied? If you're looking for something to do with the whole family, then why not take them to Cowdray's Maze Mazes? Absolutely fantastic. Set against the stunning views over the Lawns Polo Field towards Cowdray Ruins, the maze promises a fantastic summer day out for all ages. You can explore the maze, you can complete the stamp trail, and you can take in the scenery from the viewing bridge. You can also wander through the sunflower and wildflower picking patch and take home a bunch for yourself as well. And of course, you can enjoy a well-earned refreshment in Cowdray's Maze Cafe while the children's play on the bale maze and the other play equipment as well. 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
0: 60 minutes now to 6 o'clock. Still very slow on the M27 from Cosham up towards Port Solent. Very, very heavy traffic there currently. Don't know why, but it's just sheer volume of traffic, I think. And then we're slow as well on the A27 Chichester bypass, both directions between the Fishbourne roundabout and the Stockbridge roundabout. And a little patchy going westbound from the Portfield roundabout through towards the Bognor Road roundabout. Also looking slow going eastbound around Arundel out towards Crossbush on the usual stretch there, and the A27 around the old Shoreham Road and the Upper Brighton Road also looking busy. And we've still got those roadworks on the Stenning Bypass on the A283 around Bramber, and a little patchy from Ashington down to the Washington roundabout on that stretch of the A29. Also looking busy between the A259 at Colworth down towards Gladius Way and Rowan Way, and then out towards Climping, Littlehampton and Wick. But anything else, update me please. 01 243 963 960.
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0: There's Go West and Call Me, and the music continues after six here on V2 Radio's Drive Time with Leanne Rimes and Lady Gaga, plus the travel. I'll update you on that in the next 20 minutes, and there's the showbiz news too.
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8: From the Sky News Centre at 6, Northern and TransPennine Express are telling people not to travel on their trains in northwest England because a power problem has caused major disruption. Six operators are expecting delays and cancellations until the end of the day. Long-distance routes, including to London and Glasgow, are also affected. Our correspondent Shingi Mararike, who's at Leeds Station, says National Rail has revealed the cause.
9: They are saying that it was an external power supply failure in the Ardwick area of Manchester, which caused the initial outage at about 2 p.m. today, and what followed were large parts of the rail network being impacted.
8: European football bosses still have no confidence in the FIFA president, and their World Cup boycott threat remains. That's despite Gianni Infantino scrapping his controversial plan to sell off the World Cup, apologising and trying to rally support in Morocco. A farmer from Barnsley has been sentenced to a minimum of 35 years in prison for murdering his lodger. Christopher Wright shot dead Richard Dyson, who was 55, in 2019, before hiding his body in a barrel for 6 years. The 73-year-old was arrested after detectives were told they'd had a row about guns. Andy Knowles was the senior investigating officer.
10: The investigation into Richard's disappearance and death has been long, complex and emotionally draining. Their strength and dignity in confronting each moment of this process has been nothing short of extraordinary.
8: Celebrity Big Brother winner Stephen Bear's heading back to jail. Prosecutors say he made degrading comments about his ex, Georgia Harrison, which broke a restraining order. Home Office data shows there's been a record 10,000 plus referrals to the government's anti-extremism prevent scheme in a single year. Most were for 11 to 15 year olds. And Westminster Council's consulting on plans which could stop people standing in central London bars. It wants to encourage table service in the West End to cut down reports of excessive drunkenness. That's the latest. I'm Cam Hall.
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3: A 38-year-old man has admitted causing the death of a motorway worker on the M23 near Crawley. 65-year-old Anthony Howe from Kent was working on the motorway when he was hit by a van on the southbound carriageway near Junction 9. Villiers de Marcus of No Fixed Address pleaded guilty to causing death by dangerous driving. He'll be sentenced on September the 28th. A stolen bottle of vodka was used as a weapon during a violent robbery at a West Sussex supermarket. Michael Stanley hit a security guard in the face when he was stopped at Morrison's in Worthing, leaving the victim worried that he may have been permanently blinded. Stanley from Bognor has been jailed for more than 2 years and banned from contacting the worker for the next 5 years. A dramatic sea rescue has ended safely on the Isle of Wight. A man went into the water to help a young boy who was in difficulty near Ventnor Breakwater yesterday afternoon, but the pair then struggled to reach the shore. Members of the public, including an off-duty police officer and a canoeist, helped pull them to safety, while both were taken to hospital with minor injuries. And West Sussex Fire and Rescue has confirmed it took 18 minutes for the first crew to get to a large fire on Monday that destroyed four houses in Crawley. That's 8 minutes longer than the average for critical fires. Well, the service is reviewing what happened and said its crews were responding to multiple large fires across the county at the time. That's the latest. I'm Madison Fox.
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0: It's going to be a dry and settled evening, cloudy for most, with winds becoming light and variable. It's going to remain breezy along the coast with lows down to around 12 degrees. And for Friday, it should turn cloudy with some sunny spells, especially during the afternoon. Clearing skies overnight and still feeling very warm in the light winds. Highs tomorrow around 25 degrees. And it's 21 currently in Upwaltham and Duncton.
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There's Leanne Rimes, Can't Fight the Moonlight, 12 minutes past 6 at V2 Radio for your Thursday evening. Coming up after 7 tonight, we've got Lewis Mason with some big songs from the noughties and the 90s for you through until 10 o'clock tonight. Hazel Dean coming up with Searching from the 1980s, and this is the latest from Chaka Khan and Snoop Dogg.

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0: 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Pick up a couple, maybe. 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But next, a look at the roads.
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4: 6:24, we're still looking a bit slow on the M27 around Cosham through towards Port Solent. Both directions have been slow there for the last hour or so. It's getting a little bit better, but be aware of that if you are heading that way. Also, the Chichester Bypass A27 between the Fishbourne roundabout and the Stockbridge roundabout, still quite busy in both directions. And similarly, really, from the Bognor Road roundabout through to the Portfield roundabout, both directions there looking quite slow. Going eastbound on the Chichester Road around Arundel out towards Crossbush, that is busy. And the A27 as you head around North Lancing out towards Broadwater, and the A24 as you head down that from Ashington down to the Washington roundabout is slow. And still got those temporary lights and roadworks around Stenning on the Stenning bypass just at Bramber for the continuing work that's going on there. Otherwise, the 259 is running pretty well, no problems really around Gladius Way and Roan Way at the moment. It's just patchy between Flansham and Climping at the moment at Gravett Lane. Anything else that you can update me on? 01243 963 960.
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0: The life and work of Oscar-winning actress Brenda Fricker was remembered at a funeral in Dublin earlier today. The 81-year-old was best known for her performances in My Left Foot and as the Pigeon Lady in Home Alone 2. She died last month after a period of ill health. Meantime, TV presenter Peter Duncan is calling for a life-changing and minimally invasive prostate cancer treatment to be accessible across the UK. The former Blue Peter host revealed his own diagnosis back in 2019 and underwent focal therapy. The treatment destroys only the cancerous part of the prostate, and studies have proven it successfully delivers long-term outcomes for patients with minimal side effects.

0: Yes, Pixie Lott and Dance Like Nobody's Watching at V2 Radio. So we have got your chance to get tickets to Cowdray's Maze. Maze, it's back again for 2026. And this time they're going around the world in 80 Maze. It's set against the stunning views of the lawns of Polo Field at Cowdray Ruins. And the Maze promises a fantastic summer day out for all ages, a chance to explore the maze, complete the stamp trail and take in the scenery of the viewing bridge as well. And you can also wander through the sunflowers and the wildflower picking patch and take home a bunch of flowers for yourself as well. Now, we've got a special offer. We've got half price group entry for four people, adults or children, normally £33, but just £16.60 on the V2 Radio Voucher Shop. 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That is v2vouchers.co.uk for this year's Cowdray Maze, bigger and better than ever. And a entry for a family of four or four people, normally £33.20, just £16.60. All the details, vtvouchers.co.uk.
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0: That's Supertramp and Breakfast in America, wrapping up Drive Time for today. Thanks very much for your company, and thank you too to one of our advertisers, People Pay Global. On the way, after the news at 7, Lewis Mason is here with some big songs from the noughties and the 90s, including Coldplay and M People. Have a nice night.
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7: From the Sky News Centre at 7, power supply issues are causing big problems for rail commuters across the northwest of England. It spreads wider than that if you're travelling between big cities. Multiple operators are warning of delays of up to 2 hours or cancellations that could last until the end of the day. This woman left early after hearing about the delays she was trying to get from Manchester Piccadilly to her home outside Sheffield.
8: Well, I'll be late home. It's going to be about 2.5 hours on the bus instead of an hour on the train, and then I don't live in Sheffield, so then I've got to go out to them. Yeah.
7: European nations could still boycott the World Cup as the pressure on FIFA president Gianni Infantino continues. The Football Association won't support his re-election next year. Meanwhile, the International Football Players Union has called his plan to sell off the World Cup an abuse of power. Lars-Christer Olsen, a former chief executive of UEFA, also isn't backing Infantino.
9: He has to make promises which people can believe and rely on, and that is not so easy for him, of course, because his promises are not worth much.
7: A farmer who killed his lodger and kept his body in a barrel for 6 years has been told he'll likely die in prison. 73-year-old Christopher Wright was sentenced to at least 35 years in jail for the murder of Richard Dyson in Barnsley in 2019. A woman's been accused of using a pair of scissors to stab 4 men in the back in London's Covent Garden district. Stella Golovena didn't enter pleas as she appeared in court for the first time over yesterday's incident. Heat health alerts have been issued for large parts of England starting on Saturday. The Met Office says temperatures could potentially reach 33 degrees Celsius next week. And actor Brendan Gleeson and filmmaker Jim Sheridan were among the mourners at Oscar winner Brenda Fricker's funeral. Jailhouse Rock was played as her coffin was carried out of St Catherine's Church in Dublin. That's the latest. I'm Cam Hall.
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It's V2 Radio, playing you Coldplay and Clocks. This is Lewis here with you for your Thursday night, where for the next 3 hours, it's all about the big songs from the 90s and the noughties. 1991 saw the death of a music legend, the frontman of Queen, Freddie Mercury. And in the wake of his death, they released a double A-side with Bohemian Rhapsody on it and one other tune. Do you remember the song? It's an absolute belter and it's on the way. After this, we go to 2007 with The Feeling and Love It When You Call. 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

0: V2 Radio, playing you Queen, and these are the days of our lives, loving the songs from the 90s and noughties for your Thursday night, also loving the chance for you to be a winner. £50 Friday is back tomorrow morning on The Breakfast Show with Tanya McCarthy, back waking you up from 7 o'clock, your next chance to win on £50 Fridays at 8:35, when a car registration number will be read out. If it is yours, you win the cash. Good luck to you. I've got music on the way from Stereophonics, some U2, and some Bon Jovi. God, we're getting the rock anthems out tonight.
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Now this Saturday, looking forward to this, we'll be broadcasting live from Saywell Track Day at Goodwood Motor Circuit, 11 till 3, Paul Williams on the radio on V2, live from the event. It's going to be really, really good fun, a really good listen as well. And of course, if you are at the event, make sure you pop along, say hello to Paul, grab yourself a V2 Radio car sticker as well. V2 Radio out and about this weekend. This is Bon Jovi.

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Kelly Rowland and Work is V2 Radio, taking you back to the 90s and noughties. Loads more great songs on the way, including a bit of D-Ream, The Beautiful South, and I'll get you some Robbie Williams before 8 o'clock as well. I'm very, very excited that Cowdray's Maze is back for 2026.

0: It's great theme this year as well. Around the world in 80 Mays. Very, very good. If you fancy this, it's a great day of exploring. It's set against the stunning views over the Lawns Polo Field towards Cowdery Ruins. It's a really lovely day out to explore that maze. Now, tickets, normally for a group of four people, adults or children, it would normally cost you about just over £33. It would be £33.20. But we have got half price tickets, £16.60, and you can go and get yourself lost in Cowdery's maze. 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

0: 90s J-Lo. So good. Waiting for Tonight, playing here on V2 Radio. Loads more great songs from the 90s and noughties. I'll give you one of the biggest indie bands of the noughties very soon. And we'll be dancing with Scissor Sisters, even if you don't feel like it, after your news headlines for 8 next.
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6: From the Sky News Centre at 8, National Rail says an electrical supply failure is causing major disruption in Greater Manchester and the northwest of England. Some hour-long journeys are taking up to 3 hours. People in Leeds have struggled to travel across the country or even just Yorkshire. Chris Wright, Northwest Route Director for Network Rail, says they had a power interruption at the Rail Operating Centre in Manchester.
7: That controls the signalling over quite a wide area across the northwest. That's caused the signalling to revert into a safe state that brought trains to a stand, and we've been working hard this afternoon to try and restore that signalling.
6: Croatia's Football Federation is the latest to withdraw support for Gianni Infantino's re-election as FIFA president. It follows the English FA doing the same. A farmer who murdered his lodger, dismembered his body and hid the remains in a concrete-filled barrel has been jailed for life with a minimum of 35 years. The 73-year-old was convicted last month of killing Richard Dyson, who went missing in Barnsley in 2019. Detective Constable Fiona Bowling read a statement on behalf of the victim's family.
8: It was a dad, a brother, a friend, an uncle, and a man with so much love to give. The pain of losing Richard is unbearable, and the way he was taken makes the pain even harder to carry. It was cruel and heartless, and we will carry that grief for the rest of our lives.
6: A suspect's being held in prison while Greek authorities work out how a Scottish aid worker died in Athens. 38-year-old Elizabeth Jane Ross's body was found in a suitcase nearly 3 weeks ago. The government won't intervene in one of the biggest media deals in history, Paramount's £81 billion takeover of Warner Brothers Discovery. It's promised to keep the news brands it's buying editorially separate. And Leeds have signed England goalkeeper James Trafford in a deal worth up to £45 million. He rejoined his boyhood club Manchester City last summer, but the arrival of Gianluigi Donnarumma left him second choice. That's the latest. I'm Cam Hall.
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Scissor Sisters, I Don't Feel Like Dancing. It's V2 Radio with REM and Everybody Hurts before that. How you doing? This is Lewis. Good to be with you. I've got a song on the way from an artist. I love it when artists do this. They've got their sound. Everyone knows who they are. And then they think, no, do you know what? I'm going to do things a little bit differently. In 1996, a certain male vocalist who's very good. I'll give you another clue. One of the best drummers of all time. He got told that he was just trying to broaden his palate with one song he performed, and when the actual reviews came out, it got described as a bombastic light reggae swing. What on earth is that? You might be able to work it out after this. It's The Kooks on V2.

0: What do you think? Was that a palate broadener? Phil Collins, Dance Into the Light, playing here on V2 Radio. He got told that he was trying to kind of go down a bit of a different route with that one. Described as bombastic light reggae swing. Oh, yeah, I get that. It's good. Very much feels like I'm on holiday, in the sun, by the beach, having a lovely time. Yeah, I enjoyed that. Hope you're doing well. This is Lewis here with you until 10 o'clock, playing your big songs from the 90s and the noughties. I've got Snow Patrol with one of maybe the biggest songs of all time. I know it's a big, big statement that, but I think you might well agree when you hear it very, very soon. I've also got music from a group who came to prominence through a TV talent show, which, of course, all the rage in the noughties. Find out who they are shortly.
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Shanice, I love your smile on V2 Radio. Do you know what I love? I love a pint. Not going to lie, I love a nice cold beer. And tomorrow is International Beer Day. And to mark the fact, Tanya was joined by Andy from Hepworth Brewery on the brunch hour today. 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

0: 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On the way before 9 o'clock, we are going all Britpop. We're one of the biggest bands of an era, very, very soon to play for you. I'll also get you some Eternal before nine and a bit of In Excess too.
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0: Such a feel-good tune. Eternal, BB Winans, I Want to Be the Only One, playing here on V2 Radio. Just coming up to 9 o'clock, we've got plenty more from the 90s and noughties on the way, including big dance floor filler from CC Peniston. Love that. And also, a guy that I've just not heard of for so long, and he's so good. Jack Johnson, to play for you after your news headlines for 9.
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Black Eyed Peas, Where Is The Love, playing here on V2 Radio. CC Peniston's finally before that. This is Lewis. Good to be with you for your Thursday night. I hope you've had a good week so far. I'm here to brighten it by taking you back with a big old dollop of nostalgia. It's all about the 90s and noughties tonight. And I've got a song on the way, which actually... it's from the 80s, but we get away with it because it had a re-release in the 90s and it did exceptionally well in the UK. I'll play it for you after Jack Johnson.

0: Roxette, Listen to Your Heart on V2 Radio. Great song. We're playing you the big songs from the 90s and the noughties. And you might well think, Lewis, that one wasn't 90s or noughties. That must be 80s. And you'd be sort of right. And it sounds very 80s, doesn't it? Listen to Your Heart. Great song. And it was originally released in 1988. But luckily for us, it had a re-release in 1990. And it did exceptionally well, going up to number 6 on the UK singles chart. So here on the 90s and noughties show, we take great ownership and you very much welcome Roxette's Listen to Your Heart into the programme. Loads more brilliant tunes to play for you. Songs that are definitely either 90s or noughties. David Gray, Plain White Tees and Outkast. They're safe and they're on the way next.
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So you know what tomorrow is, don't you? It's Friday. 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However, what you probably do need to know is that tomorrow is not only just a Friday, it's a £50 Friday. 8:35 tomorrow morning, a car registration number will be read out on the breakfast show. 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

0: Amelia Barnden. Brilliant songs from local artists. If you've missed it, you can listen again, v2radio.co.uk, and just use the listen again function. Still to come before 10 o'clock, I've got music from the group that brought us Barbie Girl. Remember that? I'm a Barbie Girl. And you probably thought, oh yeah, well, they didn't have any other songs, did they? It was just Barbie Girl. Wrong. They had some corkers, and I'm going to play one of those after the Bare Naked Ladies next.
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See, it wasn't all about Barbie Girl from them. Had some other big tunes including that. Love that. And it sounds so 90s. Perfect for our show together on this Thursday night. Very much looking forward to Saywell Track Day at Goodwood Motor Circuit this weekend. Paul Williams will be broadcasting live from 11. It's going to be a lot of fun.

0: That's Belinda Carlisle, that is. We Want the Same Thing playing here on V2 Radio. That is it from me. Thank you so much for your company and for joining me on a trip back in time to enjoy the brilliant sounds of the 90s and the noughties. As for your Thursday night, it's time to wind down next. V2 and Chill is on the way with Mariah Carey, some Ella Eyre and James Morrison after your news headlines for 10.
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7: From the Sky News Centre at 10, rail commuters in northwest England have faced a miserable night getting home as a power failure brought trains in the region to a standstill. Intercity operators Avanti West Coast and TransPennine Express are among six companies affected. Northern's also telling passengers not to travel. This woman was trying to get from Manchester Piccadilly to her home outside Sheffield.
8: Well, I'll be late home. It's going to be about 2.5 hours on the bus instead of an hour on the train, and then I don't live in Sheffield, so then I've got to go out to them. Yeah.
7: European football bosses, as well as the associations in Croatia and England, say they still have no confidence in the FIFA president, and the World Cup boycott remains a threat. That's despite Gianni Infantino scrapping his controversial plan to sell off the World Cup and apologising. He's been backed by African federations, but Jim Boyce, a former president of the FA in Northern Ireland, says UEFA holds a lot of power.
9: If UEFA stick to what they're saying, and if the European countries back UEFA in that, quite honestly, it won't work, because, as I say to you, FIFA competitions without European teams in it, to me, is impossible.
7: A 73-year-old man's been jailed for a minimum of 35 years for murdering his lodger in Barnsley in 2019. The body of 55-year-old Richard Dyson was stored in a concrete-filled barrel for 6 years. Celebrity Big Brother winner Stephen Bear's heading back to jail. Prosecutors say he was involved in a campaign of vitriol, making degrading comments about his ex Georgia Harrison, which broke a restraining order. The NHS should be planning for the effects of summer heatwaves in the same way it prepares for winter. That's according to the health secretary, who says thousands of excess deaths occurred over May and June when parts of the UK saw record-breaking temperatures. And a takeover of EasyJet has been agreed. US private equity firm Apollo is buying the airline for £5.7 billion. That's the latest. I'm Cam Hall.
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3: 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Pick up your free copy of the Windrush map from local hotspots, including the Novian Museum and Chichester Tourist Information Centre. 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
5: From the Sky News Centre at 11, Network Rail engineers are working through the night to fix an electrical supply failure. It's caused severe delays to train services today, and disruption could continue tomorrow. Local and intercity services, including to and from London, have been delayed or cancelled. These passengers at Manchester Piccadilly Station had to rethink their journeys.
6: Everyone was lovely, to be fair, and it was nobody's fault.
7: So I imagine getting out of Manchester's probably not that quick on a bus.
8: Rail's not the best at the best of times. This definitely doesn't help. But, I mean, it does sound like a unique situation, so I won't hold it against them too much.
5: European nations could still boycott the World Cup as pressure grows on FIFA president Gianni Infantino. The Football Association's withdrawn its support for his re-election next year. Lars-Christer Olsen is former chief executive of UEFA. He's backing the European governing body and says trust in Infantino has totally broken down.
9: He has to make promises which people can believe and rely on, and that is not so easy for him, of course, because his promises are not worth much.
5: A woman's been accused of using a pair of scissors to stab four men in the back in a busy London tourist district. Stella Golovina didn't enter pleas as she appeared in court for the first time over the incident in Covent Garden yesterday. She's been remanded into custody and will appear in court again next month. Foreign nationals would lose their right to social housing if the Conservatives win the next election. They say that would free up about 230,000 homes. Heat health alerts have been issued for large parts of England, with forecasters warning the summer heat waves aren't yet over. Temperatures could potentially reach 33 degrees Celsius next week. The alerts come into force on Saturday morning and run until Tuesday night. In sport, it's been a really mixed bag of European results for Scottish teams. Rangers were beaten 2-1 in Poland by Jagiellonia in the Europa League. Hearts were demolished 6-1 at Portuguese giants Benfica. That's the latest. I'm Connor Sefton.
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6: From the Sky News Centre at midnight, disruption continues for commuters across the Midlands and Northwest England this morning after an electrical supply issue ground train services to a halt. Network Rail said the failure at a communications centre in Manchester yesterday afternoon impacted signalling, with some trains and crew still in the wrong place. Transport Secretary Heidi Alexander says she's receiving regular updates and urged people not to travel unless it's necessary. Travel expert Simon Calder says questions need to be answered.
7: It is absolutely critical infrastructure, and I imagine that perhaps an inquest is beginning into how there wasn't an immediate switch to a backup system to keep the trains running.
6: The Confederation of African Football says it's backing FIFA's president. It accepts mistakes were made over the plans to sell off a stake in the World Cup, but insists Gianni Infantino is the right man for the job. UEFA in Europe is still threatening to boycott the tournament, and our sports correspondent Rob Harris says its stance will be tested.
8: There's a Women's World Cup next year. And in a month's time, in Europe, in Poland, is the under-20 Women's World Cup, in which England are also due to participate in, and now that is under threat.
6: Nearly 85% of 16 and 17-year-olds say they'll opt out of voluntary restrictions on social media apps. The curfew will see the introduction of settings to prevent teenagers from accessing sites between midnight and 6 a.m. There's a warning overseas workers are being exploited in the social care sector in England. The Royal College of Nursing says some of its members reported being underpaid and having their visa status used as leverage. The family of Meredith Kircher have criticised the comedy show done by the woman who was convicted, then acquitted of her murder. Amanda Knox's stand-up routine called Cartwheel is on at the Edinburgh Fringe from today. And in sport, Real Madrid have agreed a new six-year contract with Vinicius Jr. The Brazilian winger had entered the final 12 months of his contract. That's the latest. I'm Connor Sefton.
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